Luke Combs, Sleepless in a Hotel Room on Taste of Country Nights. It's Evan Paul on the second shift. My right hand is on all these buttons they got me pushing. My left hand is on my 22-ounce jug of coffee. Let's get it going. It's Bailey Zimmerman on Taste of Country Nights. This is

0: New country there from Taylor Swift. It's called I Knew It, I Knew You. That's on the Toy Story 5 soundtrack, which I have told both of our kids that it is not out yet just because we don't want to spend $100 to see it at the movie theater. Listen to this. A North Carolina woman is in some serious trouble after she stabbed her boyfriend with a hot dog fork. Police say Simone Williams used a long fork used for roasting hot dogs to assault her boyfriend. She then punched him and cut his face. She's charged with assault with a deadly weapon along with domestic violence. Who would have known that a hot dog fork could be a deadly weapon? What even is a hot dog fork? Oh, I know. Yeah, that's a... Okay, that could be a weapon. Yeah, that could be a weapon if in the wrong hands. All right, I get it. Hang on, I'm coming right back. I got Jordan Davis kicking us off next with Next Thing You Know, a taste of country nights. 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

Next thing you know, it starts hurting just from waking up in the morning. How did my neck get sore? It's Evan Paul on Taste of Country Nights. Coming up, I got the new one from Ella Langley featuring Morgan Wallen. Fun fact, that is one of three Ella Langley songs in the top five right now, all genre charts. That's coming up after Graylin James and Water at a Wedding on Taste of Country Nights.

0: Taste of Country Nights with Evan Paul, where we hang out with your favorite country music superstars. Tonight, we got Luke Bryan in the studio. Now, you've had so many number ones. Is there a Luke Bryan song that's forbidden to be played in your house?
1: I don't know. Fast, my 16-year-old beau got really mad at me on the video of Fast because he had a girlfriend that I kind of didn't get the proper clearance, so he's a little mad at Fast, but I think all my number ones are, they better be welcome around my house, or somebody's gonna have to go stay in the barn.

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0: New country from Jelly Roll. That one's called Hands Up on Taste of Country Nights. It's Evan Paul getting a look at what's trending in country music news at tasteofcountry.com. Bailey Zimmerman just canceled his entire international leg of his tour, saying he's got some family issues that he needs to tend to. Now, naturally, there's a lot of people online saying, what kind of family issues? Does he have a drinking problem? Is it low ticket sales? People are not buying the fact that he's saying a family issue. But for the people that are giving Bailey Zimmerman the benefit of the doubt, he is very sorry that he had to apologize and promises to be back in full swing in not too long. Check out more of what Bailey Zimmerman had to say and the tour dates that got canceled at tasteofcountry.com.
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0: I play Dylan Scott, my girl. 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
1: She came to my school in seventh grade. We never spoke a word to each other. Okay. 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And then high school, we went to separate high schools. And then sophomore year, man, I don't know. 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And
0: dude, that's amazing.
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0: John Morgan. That's the guy that's written some of Jason Aldean's biggest songs, including Trouble with a Heartbreak, If I Didn't Love You at Carrie Underwood. That's his track, Kid Myself, on Taste of Country Nights. Let's get into this ultimate superstar collaboration that won a Grammy from Shaboozy and Jelly Roll called Amen.
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0: New country from Ella Langley. That one's called Loving Life Again on Taste of Country Nights. Recently, marketing experts and music experts have all weighed in and agreed that there's some factors that have led to Ella Langley's rapid success other than, you know, just pure raw talent. They say her faith and the fact that she's very open about it, and also her authenticity and her humility, are what is leading Ella Langley straight to the top. Now, when I read that, that's a lot of big words. Authenticity and humility. Yeah, those are kind of out of my dictionary, but I get it. She's awesome. Hey, coming up next, I got Kenny Chesney. John Party's got a new track I'm going to play for you called Boots Off. That's next on Taste of Country Nights.
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That was Eric Church, the Chief, singing about Bruce Springsteen, the Boss. This is Taste of Country Nights with Evan Paul, and I want to send a big shout out to everybody working at Mercury Metals. Thanks for having us on and texting me on the Taste of Country app. I thank y'all for that. Here's John Party's new one. It's called Boots Off.

0: Taste of Country Nights. It's Evan Paul with Country Music Hall of Famer Kenny Chesney. How do you de-stress? You know, you had a tough day, let's say. What do you do?
1: Oh, I usually try to jump in the ocean. Does a lot for your soul. Does a lot for your brain. Does a lot for your state of mind.

Josh Ross, Hate How You Look. Now, to us in America, Josh Ross is a new country artist, but where he's from in Canada, he's basically like the Jason Aldean of Canada. It's crazy how that works. It's Evan Paul on the radio with Ashley McBride. This is her new one called What If We Don't on Taste of Country Nights.

0: country. That's Ashley McBride. It's called What If We Don't? It's on Taste of Country Nights with Evan Paul. Hey, I got your shot at a $500 prepaid Visa gift card. 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Coming up next, Zach Top, South of Sanity. I love that track. 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

McCreary there with Bottle Rockets. By the way, Scotty McCreary just gave us five favorite songs to cover when he's on stage. Conway Twitty, Hello Darlin', Josh Turner, Long Black Train, Jamie Johnson, In Color, George Strait, The Chair, and Garth Brooks, Ain't Going Down Till the Sun Comes Up. Now, speaking of cover songs, a lot of these kids don't know that this is a cover song. Rascal Flatts' Life is a Highway, A Taste of Country Nights.

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0: That song is spending like its 15th week at number one on the all-genre charts. That's Ella Langley, Choosin' Texas, on Taste of Country Nights with Evan Paul. My wife and I, our son is 3 years old. He just turned three like a couple weeks ago. And it's so cute because he doesn't know, like, he doesn't understand what I do for work or anything, but whenever I'm at home, if I pull out the microphone or I get on my computer, he just turned three. All he knows is, Taste of Country. So whenever I'm at work, it's hard for me not to be like, it's Evan Paul on Taste of Country, like my three-year-old son. Hey, coming up, I got Chase Matthew with Darlin', Morgan Wallen on the way with Don't We, and how about a Billy Currington throwback? Sit back, relax. That one's on the way next on Taste of Country Nights. Thanks for joining us tonight.
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1: Taste of Country Nights. Evan Paul here. I'm hanging out with Laura and Elena. Tell everybody about when you met Miranda Lambert.
2: Miranda Lambert, I ran into at the BMI Awards in the bathroom. It was my first time meeting her, and she was like, "Don't you let this town or anybody change who you are. You're a sweet Southern girl, and you stay that way." And I was just like, I didn't even know she knew who I was, and it was the sweetest moment. Another

0: Morgan Wallen. I almost said Morgan and Morgan. Morgan Wallen there with Don't We on Taste of Country Nights with Evan Paul. Cruising through the second shift on this Tuesday night. Hang on for Shaboozy and Good News. That's after this throwback. Let's take you back a little bit with Billy Currington on Taste of Country Nights.
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show, Boozy, with good news on Taste of Country Nights. Hey, coming up next, we're going to talk about what's trending in country music news. It involves Bailey Zimmerman and some canceled tour stops. That's after Flatland Cavalry on Taste of Country Nights.

0: back.
1: New country from Flatland Cavalry. It's called Never Coming Back on Taste of Country Nights. It's Evan Paul getting a look at what's trending in country music news at tasteofcountry.com. Bailey Zimmerman just canceled his entire international leg of his tour, saying he's got some family issues that he needs to tend to. Now, naturally, there's a lot of people online saying, what kind of family issues? Does he have a drinking problem? Is it low ticket sales? People are not buying the fact that he's saying a family issue. 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Check out more of what Bailey Zimmerman had to say and the tour dates that got canceled at tasteofcountry.com.
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1: 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Number 3.

Don't Tell on Me. In at number three, Jason Aldean on your Taste of Country Nights top three most requested countdown. It's Evan Paul. And the reason the countdown is so late in this part of the show is simply because I am the one that's got to count all these requests that come in all day on the phones, texts, Facebook, and Instagram. I finally got them tallied up. This is number two. It's Kenny Chesney's new one. It's called Carry On on your Taste of Country Nights top three.

Your most requested song of the entire day at the radio station, Kane Brown and Woman on Taste of Country Nights. We'll do the countdown again tomorrow night, just after 11 o'clock. Here's Morgan Wallen now with Chasing You.

0: New country from Jacob Hackworth. It's called What Took You So Long? It's on Taste of Country Nights. When's the last time you went to the library? I hadn't gone in forever until we had kids, but there was a book that was just found that was 150 years late to be returned to the library. What was the book doing and where was it for 150 years? It was bricked into a fireplace. Someone at a house was doing some home renovations and they cracked open their fireplace and found a book. They opened it up and the due back date was 150 years ago. Librarians said they've never had anything that old come back to them. I always had issues with late fees at Blockbuster back in the day. I could never get my videos back on time. I always had to pay or I forgot to rewind and I'm like, oh man. Hey, be kind, rewind. Coming up next, Carrie Underwood's on the way. Luke Combs and Russell Dickerson happened to me. Plus, something big happened to Russell Dickerson involving that song. I'll tell you about it next. Hang on.
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Here's a country song that may never get performed live by every artist on it. It's Hardy, Tim McGraw, Morgan Wallen, and Eric Church. Good luck getting them in the same place again. It's MacArthur on Taste of Country Nights. My name.

Russell Dickerson, Happened to Me. That song just got covered by Kidz Bop. That's how you know you've made it. Plus, Russell Dickerson is one of the first artists to show up in the Kidz Bop video with the kids. Check it out at tasteofcountry.com. Do not start dialing up your ex, though. Luke Combs, one number away.

0: Cody Johnson is here with me on Taste of Country Nights. And I love that something you've never shied away from is talking about your faith.
1: I've tried very, very hard over the years to get closer to God, get closer to, you know, being a better man. But, you know, we've all got our problems, you know, and like I struggle daily just like everybody else with bad habits or anxiety or my own personal problems, you know. And these kids come up to my shows and I want to be just like you when I grow up. And I'm like, dude, I'm just as messed up as a lot of people. Like, you know, I'm human too. Don't look at the stage and think that guy's got something that nobody else does.
0: Here's Cody's new one called Horseback on Taste of Country Nights.
2: He's a ranch hand in a pinch, man. 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Cause she's a gold digger with a quick trigger. A cast iron skillet swinging lid flipper. 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

0: want my horseback.
1: New country there from Kojo. That one's called Horseback on Taste of Country Nights. We were just talking about off the air how Cody Johnson's one of the most likable people in all of country music. There's nobody really has anything bad they can say about Cody Johnson, other than maybe some of the guys he used to get in bar fights with back in his honky-tonking days when he was bull riding. Other than that, no! It's Evan Paul. We made it through the second shift. Pat yourself on the back. Go get another coffee if you got to stick around. If not, try to round up your phone and your car keys. I got Stella Lefty coming up next with Boston and a brand new track from Tyler Hubbard from, I can say it again now because they're reunited, Florida-Georgia Line. This one's called Land by Tyler Hubbard, and it's coming up next for you on Taste of Country Nights with Evan Paul. Have a great night.
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Good morning, guys. I'm Brett Allen, back at it again with more of today's country to help you make it through your late night. Hope you're having a great night already. Got Luke Bryan coming up. Jelly Roll is on the way, and this is the new one from Caroline Jones. Here's Your It For Me, Honey, on the Third Shift.

Your country playlist for your hike is On the Wolf. So go ahead and take the long way around. We play that much country every hour on the Wolf.

0: 97.7, 97.3, and 105.5, The Wolf. It's Zach Top with South of Sanity, a guy who may sound like he is from the 90s, but is essentially still pretty new to country music. And he had some controversial statements in an article that he had it with Rolling Stone. He said that the reason that his music is as popular as it is right now, he said, we had a long time, at least in the country world, where everything was really perfect. Everything's tuned, everything's pocketed just right. And he said, I think some of the soul got left behind in that. And that he's, you know, kind of bringing soul back to country music. He says, you're not trying to chase perfection. You're trying to just play good music and put your heart and soul into it. And people enjoy that. And whatever it is he's doing, not only do I hope that he does it, I hope he keeps doing it, because I'm loving it.
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1: Coming up on Wednesday, we're going to test your memory a little bit. I want you to think about the first major news story you remember hearing about. Got one? Let us know what it is Wednesday morning on The Wolf.

the third shift. I'm Brett Allen. Been spending a little bit of time hanging out by a lake, having some ice cold beverages, and glad to actually be back at work. Relaxed now, feeling good. Here's Chris Stapleton on The Wolf.

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for Riley Green over the next couple of weeks and months. He's going to be, of course, a coach on The Voice. He's got a brand new album coming out in September. Just released another brand new single called Imagine That. Here's Riley's latest. It's Think As You Drunk on The Third Shift.

0: 97.7, 97.3, and 105.5, The Wolf. It's Cole Goodwin with Howdy on the third shift, a guy who's been out on the road with Dierks Bentley. He's off the map tour, and recently, well, at the beginning of July, I should say, Cole was able to be part of a cover with not only Dierks Bentley, but also Ricky Skaggs and a bunch more. They did Only Daddy That'll Walk the Line. And actually, that night, Cross-Canadian Ragweed's Cody Canada joined them too. If you guys want, if you're looking for something to check out, the whole song is online. You can actually find it online. Just search Cole Goodwin and Ricky Skaggs, Only Daddy That'll Walk the Line. The video will come up. It is amazing.
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1: Wednesday morning, CJ and I are back, and we got an easy way for you to win. 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You tell us, and you could win tickets to see Thomas Rhett at Bethel Woods August 14th. We get to you right now. 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

Goodwin, Ricky Skaggs, and Dierks Bentley's cover of Only Daddy That'll Walk the Line, and they're not the only ones doing amazing covers on the road. Luke Bryan, Jason Aldean did their first stop on their co-headlining tour, and they did a cover of Neon Moon. You gotta check that out. 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

might get covers or remixes of songs, but it's not often that you get a sequel to a song. But I've got one coming up for you right after Carly Pearce and Riley Green. There's their latest. Here's If I Don't Leave, I'm Gone.

0: 97.7, 97.3, and 105.5, The Wolf. That's brand new from Cole Swindell. It's Girl Dad on New After Two, a song that's being dubbed as a sequel, which you don't hear often. You hear sequels for movies, you hear remixes for songs, you hear covers of songs, but very rarely do you get a sequel. But that one is considered a sequel to You Should Be Here, because it's another song that he's singing to his dad about all the stuff that he's missed. And I think Cole Swindell is blown away by how many people have connected with this song. I get letters all the time or messages on our app. I got a message just the other day from someone named Brandy talking about how his newest song, Girl Dad, touches my sister and I, because my dad always wanted one of us twins to have a child, and he passed during COVID 1 year before he would have met his granddaughter. It's connecting with a ton of people, and definitely going to be another big hit for Cole Swindell.
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1: Coming up on Wednesday, we're going to test your memory a little bit. I want you to think about the first major news story you remember hearing about. Got one? Let us know what it is Wednesday morning on The Wolf.

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was Lainey Wilson actually done with Yellowstone? One of the stars, Ian Bowen, says that he'd love to revisit his relationship with her character on the Dutton Ranch spinoff, but he thinks they need that. Here's Lainey with Phone, Keys, Wallet.

guys see the pictures yet? Natalie Portman sharing a baby bump. 45 years old, her third child on the way. God bless her. Natalie Portman going to be a mom again. Here's Scotty McCoy.

0: to the third shift. I'm Brett Allen. Got Ella Langley coming up for you. Megan Maroney, going to hear from her. Here's the new one from Chris Jansen. It's Fight for a Girl.
1: Yeah, I've been sitting around playing them haggard sounds, running them memories up. Take me back to a square body truck. All my buddies all circled around in an old city parking lot. And we thought we had it all.

people start to admit that they're kind of getting a little tired of social media. One of the social media platforms that you used to know and love, maybe as a kid growing up, might be coming back. We'll get to that coming up after Megan Maroney. Here's Beautiful Things as we stay up all night on the Third Shift.

0: 97.7, 97.3, and 105.5, The Wolf. Taylor Swift with I Knew It, I Knew You on the third shift. I'm Brett Allen. Some of you may be old enough like me to remember the social media platform was one of the first, really, MySpace. Do you remember MySpace? Well, now they're saying that it could be coming back. It was it focused on music. It was really kind of, you were able to post like some of your favorite songs. You had your eight favorite friends. And now Chris and Tim Vanderhook, whose company acquired MySpace in 2011, say that they're planning on relaunching it. Now, they didn't say when or how. They just said that, you know, they are going to relaunch it. They're just waiting for the right time to do it. You may remember you could really glam it up. It was glittery and it was crazy and it just seemed friendly. But, so many people are starting to move away from social media now. Is it going to be worth it for MySpace to come back? We will find out.
1: The AC isn't working in my car. It's hot in here.
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1: Wednesday morning, CJ and I are back, and we got an easy way for you to win. We'll ask, what are you doing right now? You tell us, and you could win tickets to see Thomas Rhett at Bethel Woods August 14th. We get to you right now. It's Wednesday morning right here on The Wolf.

trivia question. It's just for fun. A lot of people try to get rid of these things as soon as we get them. 35% never get them at all. What are they? Get those guesses in. We'll come back with the right answer next. On The Wolf.

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What are they? Did you guess right? The answer tonight was wisdom teeth. Yeah, we're trying to get rid of those things as soon as they start coming in. Here's Ella Langley, and her latest is Loving Life Again on the Third Shift.

tan, in a pinch, man. 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A cast iron skillet swinging lid flipper. 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

0: morning, guys. It's the third shift. I'm Brett Allen, back at it again after a week of hanging out by a lake. Got together with my high school buddies and just hung out by the lake. Had some frosty cold beverages. Glad to be back, though, tonight. I got more Today's Country to get to. I got Morgan Wallen on the way. Avery Anna is coming up. Here's Toby Keith. I love this bar.
1: We got winners. We got losers. Chain smokers and boozers. And we got yuppies. We got bikers. We've got

0: 977-973-1055, The Wolf. Avery, Anna, there's Blood Runs Thicker, more brand new country on the third shift. I'm Brett Allen. She's got big plans for the fall, as most singers do. She's going to be starting off her Blood Runs Thicker tour starting in October in Raleigh, North Carolina. She'll finish up in December in Silver Spring, Maryland. But plus, she's also going to be part of the, she's going to be taking the stage at the upcoming 19th annual ACM Honors, joining an all-star lineup of performers celebrating this year's Academy of Country Music honorees on August 19th.
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1: Coming up on Wednesday, we're going to test your memory a little bit. I want you to think about the first major news story you remember hearing about. Got one? Let us know what it is Wednesday morning on The Wolf.

0: teamed up with Chase Matthew for this song, All My Exes. When I saw the title the first time, I was like, holy cow, Lauren Elena redoing a George Strait song. But no, very different from that song. Here's All My Exes on the Third Shift.
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Well, he's not a classic country star, and he's not a new country star. He's known as a neo-traditionalist country star. Zach Topp, you're south of Sanity.

the Third Shift with Dustin Lynch and Easy to Love. I'm Brett Allen. That's going to do it for me. It was great to be back again, guys. We'll be back again tonight at midnight, God willing. Have a great day. We'll see you when it's over. Here's Luke Combs and The Kind of Love We

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1: Wednesday morning, CJ and I are back, and we got an easy way for you to win. We'll ask, what are you doing right now? You tell us, and you could win tickets to see Thomas Rhett at Bethel Woods August 14th. We get to you right now. It's Wednesday morning, right here on The Wolf.

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0: It's Dierks Bentley, his version of the Star Spangled Banner, our national anthem at 6:01. That, of course, is our salute to America, which we do each and every weekday morning to start up our day by being as patriotic as possible, recognizing those in the military, both active and veterans. We thank you. We appreciate you. And now that we've recognized you fine folks, we can officially start up a Wednesday. How are you, Jess?
1: I'm good, CJ. How are you?
0: I'm excited. You know, the middle of the work week's here.
1: Mm-hmm.
0: We are into day number two of the Ulster County Fair.
1: Yes, we are.
0: And if you missed the news, I know that there was a band, I think Exile was the name of the band, scheduled to perform tonight at the Ulster County Fair.
1: Mm-hmm.
0: Due to unforeseen circumstances, they had to pull out, but Ricochet, big name in country, you know, back in the day, they're going to be taking the stage live tonight at the Ulster County Fair. And so, you know, your admission to the fair also includes the concerts.
1: And we're giving you a chance to win your way in.
0: Yeah, we've got the early morning brain stimulator coming up. We do it every morning at 6:15. And if you haven't gotten your tickets yet for the Ulster County Fair, stand by because we will take care of that inside the next 10 minutes right here on The Wolf. Good morning.

0: 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You're waking up with the CJ and Jess Show on The Wolf.
1: A few days before he turned 80, he was sitting out back in a rocker. He said, "What you been up to lately?"

0: It's the Waking Up with CJ and Jess show. I'm working on the Wolf Giddy Up, and yesterday we learned about how the Zac Brown Band made history, record-breaking, giving away a cruise.
1: Yeah, made 30,000 plus very happy, but about 1.5 million unhappy.
0: But it looks like Zac Brown's on a roll with breaking records, and this time on a game show.
1: Oh, good for him.
0: We'll get into what Zac Brown did coming up in the Giddy Up around 8:30 on the Wolf.
1: Are you smarter than a fifth grader, maybe?
0: Definitely that.
1: Okay.

0: up with CJ and Jess Show. Good morning from us to you. Want to start your Wednesday with some easy winning, and we do it every weekday morning at right around 6:15. Mm-hmm. We ask the early morning brain stimulator question, and up for grabs every morning, we always have a really good prize.
1: And this morning's prize, a pair of general admission tickets to the Ulster County Fair in New Paltz, which is running now through Sunday, August 9th.
0: Now, today's question is a question that I think we've all asked ourselves, mm-hmm. but they say 1 in 10 kids say this is what they want to be when they grow up. Now, the survey didn't necessarily say kids today.
1: Right.
0: But I'm assuming it's kids today. And I also feel like it's adults that were asked this question back when they were, you know, 8, 9, 10, 11.
1: I feel like this is a top career choice.
0: Now, your first clue is travel.
1: Mm-hmm.
0: And once you have that clue, hopefully the answer will just pop into your head.
1: I think that's a pretty good hint for the question.
0: All right. So what do you think 1 in 10 kids want to be when they grow up that involves travel?
1: I love it.
0: Phone lines are open, 845-454-9770. Ulster County Fair tickets up for grabs. And remember, if you do win the fair tickets from us, we'll get you all set up through email. But you do need to pick your tickets up here at the radio station, which is located on Pendel Road in Poughkeepsie over near Dutchess Community College.
1: We'll give you all the details when you win.
0: Yeah, the fair's today Sunday, and we want to make sure you get the tickets in your hand.
1: So, yes.
0: If you have a guest, call us now. We'll see if we can get a winner coming up next.
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5: Mix of sun and clouds today with a high around 85. Mostly cloudy tonight with showers possible and a low of 68. Then partly sunny on Thursday with a chance of a thunderstorm and a high near 88. 60 right now in Middletown, 61 in Brookfield. 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

0: Urban, and you're right, Jess. It's hard to not think about Keith Urban possibly dating Jennifer Lopez when, you know, we heard there's a little bit of something maybe going on.
1: That's the rumor mill. I don't know, though, if I could see it. Like, I think she would just be like, okay, Keith.
0: I mean, I know that Nicole Kidman and Jennifer Lopez are two completely different human beings.
1: Yeah.
0: But they're both pretty famous.
1: Yep. They're actresses.
0: Pretty famous and, you know, pretty good looking dude.
1: I guess so.
0: And he's got the accent.
1: Yeah, but I feel like she needs a man who can, like, dance.
0: Like this guy, Riley Green?
1: I would love to see Riley Green dance.
0: With Jennifer Lopez or with you?
1: No, with me.
0: If you want to go see Riley Green Friday night, August 14th, we've got tickets for that show coming up here on The Wolf.
2: If you showed up, I wouldn't let you in.

0: waking up with CJ and Jess show Wednesday morning, getting you thinking with the early morning brain stimulator. The question today, 1 in 10 kids say this is what they want to be when they grow up. The first hint is travel.
1: And I feel like if you ask your kids now, this might be the answer, but I also think the answer was similar, you know, 10, 20, 30, 40 years ago.
0: I think it's a popular one.
1: I agree.
0: If you get the answer correct this morning, we'll hook you up with a pair of general admission tickets to the Ulster County Fair in New Paltz, which is running from now until Sunday, August 9th.
1: 845-454-9770. That is your direct line to us. You can also text us your guests through the Wolf Country app. Who's this?
2: This is Heather. I'm calling from Highland.
1: Hi, Heather in Highland. You heard the early morning brain stimulator, right?
2: Yes.
1: Heather, what do you think 1 in 10 kids say they want to be when they grow up that involves travel?
2: A pilot.
1: A pilot!
0: Hey! Nice job.
1: Now, Heather, was that a guess or did you come in with extra knowledge?
2: I was listening yesterday.
1: Yeah.
0: Patty Cheat Sheet.
1: Everyone has caught on that Patty Quinn, who's coming up at 10 a.m. this morning, in the 1 o'clock hour, she gives out the answer to the next day's question. And all you do is listen for it, make note of it, wake up and listen the next morning and win.
0: Work smarter, not harder.
1: Very nice. And Heather did that. And when you were younger, Heather, do you remember what you wanted to be when you grew up?
2: Yes, I wanted to be a dog cop.
0: A dog cop.
1: A dog cop. Now, not a cop, not a police officer, a dog cop.
2: An animal cop.
1: All right.
0: Nice.
1: Now, did that happen, or are you in a different profession?
2: It did not.
1: It did not.
0: Okay.
1: How about you, Jess? What did you want to be?
0: I wanted to be a vet, but then I got so emotional going to the vet with my dog when I was a kid that I was like, I can't do this.
1: That takes a different type of person.
0: Yeah.
1: Yeah. I wanted to be a gym teacher.
0: Nice.
1: And then I wanted to be a tow truck driver.
0: Both great occupations. Those are perfect.
1: Tow truck driver could still be in my future.
0: You never know.
1: See what happens. Heather, hang on a second. We got Ulster County Fair tickets for you.
2: Okay.
1: All right. Enjoy it. The Ulster County Fair, like Jess mentioned, runs today through Sunday, and gates open up for the rest of the week and the weekend starting at 10 a.m.
0: Full day at the fair.
1: And Ricochet takes the stage tonight. I look forward to seeing everyone on Saturday night for the Eli Young Band. And remember, all the shows included with your paid fair admission at the Ulster County Fair.
0: If you're looking for summer adventure fuel, your first stop has to be Stewart Shops.
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0: You know why we love Stewart's, but we want to hear from you. Why do you love Stewart's? Head on over to the Wolf Country app, let us know, and you could win a Stewart's gift card.
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Your country playlist for your hike is On the Wolf. 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

0: is the Waking Up with CJ and Jess show, 6:43 Wednesday morning. We've got numerous opportunities this morning for you to win some great prizes. Mm-hmm. And we started off with Ulster County Fair tickets with the early morning brain stimulator about 30 minutes ago.
1: Yes, we did.
0: Now we move forward with tickets to see Thomas Rhett at Bethel Woods coming up Friday night, August 14th.
1: Going to be a great show. Cassius Culpepper opening up for him.
0: Now, very easy way to win this morning. All you have to do is allow us a little peek into what you're doing right now.
1: What's your morning routine look like?
0: Are you in the car driving? Are you waiting for coffee at your local drive-thru? Did you just get done pumping gas? Whatever it is, we want to hear about it. And the only way we can do that is by you contacting us. Best way to do it is to call us at 845-454-9770. Mm-hmm. You call us, you get on the air, we have a little conversation, and then we'll grab your phone number and put you in the running for the Thomas Rhett tickets, which will pick one person at random in the next half hour or so.
1: So you got some time to get in your right now.
0: Right. You can also text in if you want. Just understand that I'm having a little bit of an issue with the app.
1: There's a lot going on right now.
0: Yeah. So best way to win this morning is to call us. And who knows, you know, Thomas Rhett, Bethel Woods on a Friday night is going to be the best night of the summer.
1: Truly nothing better than that.
0: And you're going, right?
1: I am going to be at that show.
0: So Jess will be there. You and a guest can be there as well. Just simply tell us what you're doing right now, and we'll get some of your right nows coming up next here on The Wolf.
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1: It's the Waking Up with CJ and Jess show, and here are three things you need to know before you go, brought to you by Tire King and Auto Repair. Whether you need a new set of tires or work done under the hood, Peter and his team at Tire King and Auto Repair have you covered. An upstate New York police officer is suspended without pay after allegedly crashing her patrol car while driving drunk in the Upper Hudson Valley. The Columbia County Sheriff's Office says Greenport police officer Stephanie Van Alsten was driving towards Walmart Sunday afternoon when she veered off the road and heavily damaged her cruiser. Deputies arrested her after her blood alcohol level tested at a 0.15, nearly double the legal limit. She also works as a local corrections officer, and she's facing DWI charges. More details have been released about the Good Samaritan who tragically lost his life trying to help a teenager following a drunk driving crash at the Palisades Center. The victim has been identified as 43-year-old Griffin Williams of Maybrook. Family members say Williams was a dedicated manager at the Dave & Buster's inside the Palisades Mall. And authorities say Williams stopped to help after hearing an 18-year-old driver crying out from below a steep embankment, but accidentally fell 40 feet to his death over a retaining wall. The teen driver from Carmel was rescued and charged with DWI. And the scandal-plagued former New York Congressman George Santos will write a check to settle Kelce's self-betting scandal. Santos will pay $35,000. That covers the $17,500 he made on Kelce and a fine in the same amount. Santos did not admit to the allegations that he placed bets on himself on whether he would attend the State of the Union address in February. See, I thought it was like something else. I didn't know what he bet himself on, but if he knows he's going to an event.
0: Right.
1: And this Kelce stuff.
0: That's the problem with prediction markets when there are people that can manipulate the system.
1: And that's one of the ways.
0: He got caught.
1: The Yankees and Mets won. You can get more on these stories through the Wolf Country app.
0: All right, Jess, thank you. Let's grab a traffic update.
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14: 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No problems, 84 heading out to Middletown. Newburgh Beacon Bridge, pretty quiet. No problems on the Fishkill side, 9 and 9W moving. Inbound on the Mid-Hudson Bridge, still in good shape. Westbound 84, quick tap through Sandy Hook. 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
1: Mix of sun and clouds today with a high around 85. Mostly cloudy tonight with showers possible and a low of 68. Then partly sunny on Thursday with a chance of a thunderstorm and a high near 88. 62 right now in Kingston, 63 in Patterson. 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What are you doing right now? Me, I'm tripping over my words, but you can call us or text us, let us know, and you could win Thomas Rhett tickets. We'll get you right now. It's after 7 on the Wolf.

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0: Oh, big day today. Why? Because someone is going to win a $350 jackpot playing the 5 at 7:45.
1: There's something in the air that makes it feel like it's going to happen today.
0: We're going to manifest it. The only thing we need is someone to play. So if you are interested in playing, we will open up the phone lines in the next 20 minutes, give you a chance to call in and possibly win $350 here on The Wolf.

0: show, you know, we've teamed up with Stewart's once again. We tell you all the time, there are numerous things we love about our hometown Stewart shop.
1: I love the new half-gallon cold brew.
0: Yeah.
1: Bought it as soon as it was, like, released.
0: I feel like that was a brilliant idea. And if you've stopped into your local Stewart's recently and want to win a $100 My Money gift card, courtesy of Stewart's, simply open up the Wolf Country app, go to our website, and tell us what you love about Stewart's. And we're randomly mentioning some of the love sharing here on the air. And every person that enters goes in the running to win that $100 gift card. I know Nicole in Warwick loves the Stewart's chocolate milk.
1: Who doesn't?
0: And Karen in Monroe. Let's see. The reason why I love Stewart's so much is their coffee, their donuts, and their ice cream. But the most important thing is every time I walk into a Stewart's, everybody is so friendly, so the people is what I love the most.
1: The staff, always great at Stewart's.
0: Could not agree more. Thank you for sharing, Karen. You're now on the running to win that $100 gift card. And hey, folks, you could be next. Open up the Wolf Country app and let us know.

0: Waking Up with CJ and Jess show. Wednesday morning, what are you doing right now? Kim in Hopewell Junction just texted us and said, good morning, what am I doing? As always, I'm doing what I love, driving the Hudson Valley, serving our amazing senior citizen community. Love that.
1: I feel like that's a good thing.
0: Paul in New Windsor, currently crossing the Rhinecliff Bridge to work, wondering how I can get to be a stay-at-home uncle. You know what?
1: You know what?
0: You're on to something.
1: I feel like if you try hard enough, anything is possible.
0: I think I could be a stay-at-home aunt. And Rose checked in, said my day started at 5:30. Workout. Now I'm cleaning one of the offices I take care of. Then I'm heading home to pick up my kids before spending the day babysitting. It's going to be a busy one, but I'm grateful for every opportunity to work hard and provide for my family and keep chasing my goals.
1: I love it.
0: That's like a motivational speech.
1: I feel like I'm ready to rip through Wednesday.
0: It's awesome.
1: 845-454-9770. If you tell us what you're doing right now, not only do we get to know each other a little bit better,
0: right?
1: We're also going to put you in the running to win Thomas Rhett tickets for the show at Bethel Woods coming up a week from Friday. That's Friday night, August the 14th. Who's this?
2: This is Tina. I'm calling from Westbrookville. I'm actually in my car on my way to work to celebrate my birthday.
1: Look at that.
0: Happy birthday.
1: I wish.
2: Thank you.
1: You were not going to work on your birthday, but we hope you have the best birthday ever.
2: Thank you so much.
1: I love it. So now, do you have anything planned fun at work? Do you know if your coworkers are maybe doing anything special?
2: I don't know, but I hope so.
1: Yeah.
0: I hope so, too. I hope they hear this.
1: Yeah. You didn't bring, you're not bringing in cupcakes or cake for yourself, are you?
2: No, I am not.
1: Yeah, see, I would.
0: Remember we used to do that in, elementary school?
1: Right.
0: You have to bring in cupcakes for the whole class?
1: I missed that.
0: That was the best.
1: Yeah, because some parents are really good at baking. Others, not so much.
0: Mm-hmm.
2: Yeah, my sister brought me cupcakes yesterday.
1: So. Ah.
0: Cute.
1: But listen, you enjoy your birthday, and thanks for being a part of the show today.
2: Thank you so much. Have a great day.
1: You as well. Tina now in the running to win the Thomas Rhett tickets. Tell us what you're doing right now. We'll announce our ticket winner coming up at 7:30 here on The Wolf.
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1: Regular Joe's rocking the boat, that's us. Redneck Yacht Club.
0: And two-time Grammy nominee Maggie Rose.
2: Stay a while here on the swing. 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
8: Mix of sun and clouds today with a high around 85. Then mostly cloudy tonight with showers possible and a low of 68. Then partly sunny on Thursday with a chance of a thunderstorm and a high near 88. 64 right now in Newburgh, 64 in Danbury. 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

0: the Waking Up with CJ and Jess show. What are you doing right now? Tell us in the next 5 minutes, and we'll put you in the running to win those Thomas Rhett tickets. Phone lines are open at 845-454-9770. What are you doing?
1: Just enjoying a cup of coffee, listening to you guys like I do every morning.
0: Appreciate that. Now, when you make your cup of coffee at home, can you walk us through the process? Do you make a pot? Do you use a K-cup?
1: No, I make a pot with a percolator, the old style, and I put cream and a flavored creamer in it.
0: Yeah, the percolator, I remember using a percolator at one point in my life. Mm-hmm. It just became too much of a process because you got to have the stick, then you got to fill the bin with the grounds and then put the top on it, make sure everything sits up and lines up right.
2: There's a lot.
0: Yeah, at 4 a.m, I got to just use the K-cup. I'm sorry.
1: Yeah, but you just got to have it ready the night before and just turn it on.
0: Oh, that means
1: and then it's ready to go and it's hotter and the coffee tastes better.
0: Come on now. That means I have to plan. I'm not a planner. Come on now.
2: Just got to plug it in.
0: All right. Hang on a second. We're going to put you in the running for the Thomas Rhett tickets, okay?
1: Thank you.
0: You're very welcome. 845-454-9770. Who's this?
3: I'm Andy and I'm from Woodsboro, New York.
0: Andy, appreciate you listening. What are you doing right now?
3: Right now, I'm driving the plumbing truck going to work.
0: Now, how big is the truck you're driving? You said a farming truck?
3: Plumbing.
0: Oh, plumbing truck. All right. So plumbing makes more sense. So you got a whole bunch of pipes and
2: plungers?
0: Plungers.
3: Yeah, plungers. Yeah.
2: Yeah.
0: You got any snakes on board?
3: We got one big snake on the truck right now. Yeah.
2: Nice.
0: Snakes are what you use to unclog a clogged pipe.
2: I've had to make many calls to the maintenance folks because my sink gets clogged because my hair.
3: Yeah. Right.
2: Yeah.
0: And you know what's funny, Andy, is the maintenance people at Jess's complex are probably like, oh, God, her again?
2: Not again. Yeah, get the snake.
0: Will you please do something about your friggin' hair?
2: Can't help it. I shed all the time.
0: And you're not alone. I feel like that's probably one of the biggest problems with showering.
2: Of course.
0: Yeah.
2: Oh, we got a ton of texts coming in. Kat in LaGrange said, what am I doing? I'm driving to work, craving Stewart's ice cream since you guys were talking about it before.
0: Mm.
2: Sorry.
0: Yeah, well, listen, you know what? It's never too early for ice cream.
2: You can get it put in your coffee if you do go to Stewart's. And Matt in Pleasant Valley said, I'm listening on the app because my truck radio sucks. I'm paving Fairview Avenue on Hudson.
0: Okay.
2: Is that over here?
0: I feel like that's not too far away.
2: Right?
0: Yeah.
2: Yeah.
0: Oh.
2: All right.
0: Well, listen, pave safely.
2: Thanks, Matt.
0: 845-454-9770. We do have to give away the Thomas Rhett tickets.
2: We do.
0: Who's this?
4: My name is Nick. I'm calling you from Kingston, New York.
0: And Nick, what are you doing right now?
4: Currently, we are mowing all the guardrails right now to clear them all up and get rid of all this tall grass.
0: So we got a little mowing going. You got the earbuds in. You're listening to the Wolf, and you're trying to win Thomas Rhett tickets, aren't you?
4: I am.
0: Hell yeah. Thomas Rhett, Bethel Woods, Friday night, August 14th. Would you like these tickets, Nick?
4: I would love those tickets.
0: We're going to hook Nick up, who's mowing some brush. You're a winner, man.
4: I appreciate that so much. Thank you so much.
0: You got it, man. Safe mowing. Hang on a second. We'll get you all set up, okay?
4: Thank you.
0: All right. Thomas Rhett, Bethel Woods, Friday night, August 14th. Tickets are available. Check out BethelWoodsCenter.org. And we've got tickets all week long. So if you didn't win this morning, Nick was our winner. You could be the next big winner tomorrow morning for Thomas Rhett.
2: Thomas Rhett tickets up for grabs all week.
0: Riley Green also going to be in the area coming up Friday, August 14th.
2: That day is just going to be so busy.
0: Meadows Music Theater in Connecticut. We've got tickets for that show coming up after 8 as we get ready to play the 5 at 7:45. Coming up next. The
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1: It is the Waking Up with CJ and Jess show, ready to play the 5 at 7:45 for a $350 jackpot thanks to Kingston Fine Jewelry. We do have our contestant for the day. Who's this?
2: Rob from West Shokan.
1: Rob, you ready to play?
2: Yep.
1: All right, have you heard us play before?
2: Yeah.
1: All right, good. So, you know, before we ask you any of the pop culture questions, you got to pick who you want to play against, either me, CJ, or against Jess.
2: I guess I'll play against you, CJ.
1: You're going to play against me.
3: That means CJ is getting out of the studio. Rob, I am going to give you 5 trending trivia pop culture questions. If you answer more of these correct than CJ, you win $350. There's a few rules. We do this on the honor system, so no Googling your answer. Tie goes to you, so if you tie with CJ, you win the money. And do you have 5 seconds to answer each question, okay?
2: All right.
3: All right, Rob, let's do it. Let's play the 5 at 7:45. Question number 1. There's a rumor going around that MySpace is coming back. What's the name of the person who created it and was everyone's friend?
2: Tom.
3: Question number 2. Which country singer made a stop on Sesame Street and sang a remix of their song with Abby Cadabby?
2: I don't answer that.
3: Question number 3. What music festival took place over the weekend in Chicago that ended with 10 arrests and 67 hospitalizations?
2: Also the iHeart Music Festival.
3: Question number 4. Former President Barack Obama turned 65 this week. What number president was he?
2: 43, I believe.
3: And question...
2: No, 42. 42.
3: 42, final answer?
2: Yeah, 42, final answer.
3: And question number 5, it was a successful weekend at the box office. Which web-spinning superhero took the number 1 spot? Got a guess?
2: Spider-Man.
3: All right, Rob, you did it. You played the 5 at 7:45. We are going to wave CJ in from the other end of the hallway. CJ is going to come on down. I am going to tally these. All right, CJ, so Rob got 2 out of the 5 correct.
1: 2 out of 5 is not bad, Rob.
3: Not bad.
1: All right, let's see how we do here for $350.
3: Question number 1. There is a rumor going around that MySpace is coming back. What's the name of the person who created it and was friends with everyone?
1: Tom.
3: Tom is the correct answer.
1: With the white t-shirt?
3: Yep, yeah. You both got that right. He was in everyone's top 8.
1: I feel like it'd be cool if MySpace comes back.
3: I hope I will be able to access my old one. Yeah. That's what I want. Yeah. Question number 2. Which country singer made a stop on Sesame Street and sang a remix of their song with Abby Cadabby?
1: Post Malone.
3: Post Malone is the correct answer.
1: Yeah.
3: Rob did not have a guess for that one.
1: Okay.
3: All right.
1: I guess maybe Post Malone, not so country, mm-hmm. but I get it. Okay.
3: Yep. Yeah. Question number 3. This could be for the win. What music festival took place over the weekend in Chicago that ended with 10 arrests and 67 hospitalizations?
1: Oh, I saw this. Lollapalooza.
3: Lollapalooza is the correct answer. Rob went with another company's music festival.
1: That one.
3: That one.
1: Oh, well, listen, Rob, we appreciate you playing. Unfortunately, you didn't win the money, but because you played, we get to add $10 to the jackpot. And someone will have a chance to win $360 tomorrow, okay? I don't know if we lost Rob, but Rob, we appreciate you. Keep listening if you can, because we are going to answer the final 2.
3: Final 2 questions. Question number 4. Former President Barack Obama turned 65 this week. What number president was he?
1: 44.
3: 44 is the correct
1: Boom!
3: Answer.
1: Rob
3: said 42 and then 43, or right. 43 and then 42. He was right there.
1: Off by 1.
3: And question number 5, it was a successful weekend at the box office. 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
3: It's the Waking waking up with CJ and Jess show, and here are three things you need to know before you go. The FDA is investigating a separate cyclosporiasis outbreak not linked to lettuce. Almost 100 cases have been connected with the separate outbreak. Health officials have not yet identified which food product or brand is carrying the parasite. Traceback efforts can provide can prove to be difficult due to the time it takes people to experience the symptoms. And the outbreak linked to lettuce has caused thousands of cases. U.S. health officials say the U.S. food supply, though, is safe. Health officials in New York are alerting residents about a rare tick-borne illness. It follows three separate reported cases on Long Island of what's called rabbit fever. Symptoms include high temperatures along with extreme fatigue, and officials say the illness can feel more intense than Lyme disease. Doctors say rabbit fever can be treated with antibiotics, and they encourage anyone who spends time outdoors to perform regular tick checks.
1: See, now that is a smart health official. You call it something we'll remember, rabbit fever.
3: And then you see a rabbit, you're like, I don't want rabbit fever.
1: Right, not cyclosporiasis.
3: And I could be saying that wrong.
1: Right.
3: I had to like spell it out in that story so I didn't mess it up. Tom Holland's latest summer blockbuster was spoiled yet again. Following the leak of a high-quality bootleg of The Odyssey on X last week, Spider-Man Brand New Day was leaked Friday morning on the social media platform. The movie reached millions of accounts before it was taken down later that day. And in spite of the short-lived leak, Friday marked a record-breaking opening day for the film. The Yankees and Mets both won, and you can get more on these stories through the Wolf Country app.
1: 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Let's get a traffic update.
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10: 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Eastbound 84 in Maybrook, left lane accident near exit 28. Seeing a little bit of delay with it. Give yourself an extra maybe 10 minutes to get through there. Throughways moving, 9's not bad, 9W building into Newburgh, Mid-Hudson Bridge moving, Arterial Roadway, and 44 out of Pleasant Valley looking good. Taconic's okay, southbound 9A, if you're heading into Putnam, Westchester, we have it closed at Stormytown Road in Ossining, and that's due to a vehicle fire. Westbound 84, quick tap in through Newtown moving through Danbury. 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
3: Mix of sun and clouds today with a high around 85. Mostly cloudy tonight with showers possible and a low of 68. Then partly sunny on Thursday with a chance of a thunderstorm and a high near 88. 65 right now in Pine Bush, 68 in Pauling. CJ and I hanging out until 10 a.m. That's when you get Patty Quinn for the workday, who in the 1 p.m. hour is going to become Patty Cheat Sheet. She'll give you the answer to tomorrow morning's early morning brain stimulator that could help you win Ulster County Fair tickets. So don't miss Patty Quinn for the workday. 10 to 3 on The Wolf.

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0: Live. If you're a fan of 90s country, tonight's a big night at the Ulster County Fair as Ricochet is going to be taking the stage. You may not have heard, but they have been slotted in for tonight. And with your paid fare admission, the show's free.
1: So you might as well get your tickets to the fair, enjoy some great music, enjoy some great fair food.
0: I know in 1996, their song Daddy's Money was
1: big deal,
0: the number one song in all the land. They'll be performing that, What Do I Know, Blink of an Eye. They also obviously released stuff in the early 2000s, but right in the heart of the 90s is when Ricochet really took the world by storm. So check them out tonight, the fairgrounds off of Libertyville Road in New Paltz.

0: the Waking Up with CJ and Jess show. You know, it has become a Wednesday morning tradition that every Wednesday we roll out our half-price Hudson Valley restaurant of the week.
1: Mm-hmm.
0: We're taking this week off. Next week, we'll have a brand new restaurant giving you an opportunity to get $50 gift cards for half price.
1: Looking forward to that.
0: Yeah, still have the brewery passport at a very special price and some of the previous deals we've done over the last couple of weeks. Check out halfpricehudsonvalley.com. And, you know, Jess, if I was to ask you, do you think you have a good memory?
1: I think I do.
0: Yeah?
1: Yeah.
0: I used to think I did. And I think I did up until about maybe 10 years ago. It started to turn.
1: Okay, that's like, where the downfall happened?
0: I feel like my memory is shot now.
1: Mm-hmm.
0: In my 50s, I feel like, huh?
1: What happened?
0: Like, I don't remember this. I don't remember that. What's your name?
1: I feel like I can remember things that happened long ago, but I can't remember things that happened like 2 days ago.
0: Short-term memory loss.
1: That's it.
0: You know, the legalization of marijuana has its side effects.
1: I guess so.
0: Hello! So I'm wondering if we can test everyone's memory this morning. I want you to think back to when you were younger.
1: Mm-hmm.
0: What's the first major news story you remember hearing about as a kid?
1: Ooh.
0: And I feel like everyone's got, you know, a different answer because obviously the ages of folks listening to the show right now, you know, all the way from, you know, 10 years old to 95 years old.
1: Right.
0: And everyone in between because we're one big happy family.
1: That's it.
0: Like to put our
1: Look
0: arms around everyone. But is there one major news story that as soon as I ask you that question, it pops into your head?
1: I'm trying to remember which one happened first because I remember being in different situations. Princess Diana dying. I remember coming home from somewhere and I was in the garage and either my mom or dad started talking about it.
0: Okay. Do you remember what year that when?
1: I think I was six or seven or eight.
0: Okay.
1: Six, seven.
0: Yeah.
1: But then I also remember, I don't know if it was called the Kosovo crisis. I think that was 97 or 98 too. And I remember talking about it in music class and crying because I was scared that something was going to happen.
0: Yeah. See, as a kid, and I think 6, 7, 8, 9, 10, 11 years old, somewhere in that window, I think that's where a lot of us have that first memory of, and usually it's obviously a major news story and it's probably negative.
1: It's a little traumatizing.
0: Or tragic.
1: Yeah.
0: I know for me personally, I remember back in 1979, and it was just the anniversary of his passing, Yankee catcher Thurman Munson dying in that plane crash.
1: Mm-hmm.
0: Now, if you don't know this about me, I grew up for at least up until I was 11 or 12 on Long Island. And my family at the time were big Yankee fans.
1: Okay.
0: I was not really in. I mean, I did like Thurman Munson. I liked Bucky Dent and Willie Randolph and Chris Chambliss. But I remember hearing that news. We were getting ready to go into our neighbor's pool for the day. It was an August afternoon.
1: Summer day, yeah.
0: And my mom came out hysterical crying.
1: Mm.
0: And she's like, you're not going to believe what happened. Thurman Munson's passed away. And, you know, this is before internet.
1: Yeah.
0: You know, so folks were watching TV, looking on the radio. But that was it's the first thing I remember tragedy-wise as a kid.
1: And I feel like you remember because of the emotions behind it. Because I do remember my mom being emotional about the Princess Diana thing. And I remember myself crying about the Kosovo situation.
0: Tragic stuff.
1: Mm-hmm.
0: 845-454-9770. 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
5: Mix of sun and clouds today with a high around 85. Mostly cloudy tonight with showers possible and a low of 68. Then partly sunny on Thursday with a chance of a thunderstorm and a high near 88. 68 right now in Saugerties, 69 in Ridgefield. 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
5: So Pete's going to be working on your car. I'm going to be working on the Wolf Giddy Up, and Zach Brown on a record-breaking roll. This time on a TV show, on a game show, which we'll get into in the Giddy Up coming up around 8:30 on The Wolf.

0: linking up with CJ and Jess show. You know, the Ulster County Fair is up and running. And we had mentioned earlier, you know, Ricochet is going to be out there later on tonight performing some great stuff from the 90s as far as country goes. And I didn't realize this, but our very own Patty Quinn, who's coming up at 10 a.m., she's going to be out at the Ulster County Fair today starting at 4.
1: Patty Quinn hanging out. Maybe you can ask her if you see her at the fair for the answer for the early morning brain stimulator.
0: She'll be there from 4 to 7. And if she does give you the answer, we'll have your way into the fair the day of your choosing on us.
1: Yes.
0: All right. The answer, the early morning brain stimulator.

0: Jay and Jess Show, Wednesday morning, heading down to Nashville for some hot news with your Wolf Giddyup. And Zach Brown and Mickey Guyton and their families all competed against each other on last week's episode of Celebrity Family Feud. Zach's team won, but when it came to the fast money round, that's when you get one contestant each from that family to come out and do like six questions, I think it is.
1: Yeah.
0: Okay, so when they were in that fast money round, Zach made show history. He answered the five questions in 20 seconds to collectively earn 195 points.
1: Wow.
0: Zach by himself did that.
1: So he basically got the number one survey says.
0: Pretty much every answer correct. Steve Harvey said this is the most impressive thing he's ever seen. I believe that's only in Celebrity Family Feud history. I believe there was a 198-point winner in 2023.
1: Okay.
0: So.
1: Yeah. I feel like on the spot like that, you know, listen, the 5 at 7:45, we try to keep it easier than the fast money round in Family Feud.
0: That one's really scary. But Zach's team, of course, won. They won $25,000 for his nonprofit facility called Camp Southern Ground, which is pretty cool.
1: I thought you were going to say he used the money to pay for some of the cruises he gave away at Boston.
0: I think that takes away from one cruise, maybe.
1: Goodness.
0: And for the first time in Billboard history, country has taken over the top five on the Hot 100 chart. Ella Langley's Choosin' Texas is at number one for its 16th week. This is the rest of the top five. So you got Choosin' Texas. Number two is Been By Now, Morgan Wallen, his new one. Number three is I Knew It, I Knew You, Taylor Swift. Coming in at number four, Ella and Morgan, I Can't Love You Anymore. And coming in at number five, Stella Lefty's Boston.
1: All fantastic songs.
0: And representing so well for country music on the Hot 100 chart. And Carrie Underwood, she is going to perform the show open for Sunday Night Football for the 14th consecutive year.
1: Good for Carrie.
0: Is she tired of that? Probably not. Carrie says, quote, this year's show open welcomes Sunday Night Football into my ongoing rock star fever dream. So I have a feeling she's going to bring out an 80s rocker hair band because she loves that kind of music.
1: Like Guns N' Roses.
0: Yeah.
1: Yeah.
0: So be on the lookout for that. Sunday Night Football kicks off September 13th on NBC and Peacock. And the Giddy Up is brought to you by Q29 Podcast Studios in Hyde Park. 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
1: All right, Jess, thank you. What's the first major news story you remember hearing about? Have one? 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We'll hit memory lane coming up next. The
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0: Doesn't get better than that. 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

0: morning. It is the Waking Up with CJ and Jess show. How good is your memory? There are probably a couple of things that are just branded into your memory, and I'm wondering, what's the first major news story you remember hearing about? It was Thurman Munson passing away for me back in, I think it was 1979.
1: Okay.
0: And I was like, you know, six or seven.
1: And you're a sports fan, so that's like a big event. I think I remember Princess Diana passing away and also the Kosovo crisis.
0: Now, that was in the 90s, right?
1: They both, I think, were between 97 and 98.
0: All right. Good morning. Who's this?
2: Elizabeth and West Hurley.
0: Elizabeth, what's that first news story you remember hearing about?
2: 9/11, and I was four.
0: 9/11, wow. You were four. Jess, how old were you?
1: I was 11 or 12, yeah.
0: So now, where were you when you first heard about 9/11?
2: I was home with my mom and my younger sister watching, I believe it was the Teletubbies.
0: Oh, goodness.
1: Yeah, that's, you remember, you can't forget that.
0: Yeah, that is, I mean, that's a great memory. I 4 years old, I couldn't tell you. Do you remember the feeling of what you were experiencing? I mean, I know it was a long time ago.
2: I was a little confused because I was like four. I didn't know what to feel. I know my dad was working at the highway department for Woodstock, and he called my mom because he heard it on the radio.
0: Yeah.
1: Okay.
0: I remember I was actually on the radio
1: you were
0: that
1: working.
0: Morning. Yeah, and I had to talk about it on the air as it was unfolding.
1: How were you feeling?
0: At first, I thought, like, it was a joke. I'm like, somebody, I thought it was a small plane. Elizabeth, thanks for checking in. Have a good day, okay?
2: You too.
0: All right, bye-bye. I remember having to, you know, talk about it on the air, and I recall it being not a joke, but like, how does something like this happen?
1: Right.
0: That kind of, you know, throwaway kind of conversation. And then I walked down the hallway and went into the newsroom, and that's when I saw the second plane hit. Ooh. And that's when I realized that, oh boy, you know, the world is going to change.
1: 9/11 is one of those moments where you, because I remember what I was wearing that day. I remember my dad dropping me off at school. I didn't take the bus to school that day. Like, I remember almost every single detail.
0: I feel like it's not the first memory, but I feel like there are specific things in our history, depending on how old you are, that you'd never forget where you were and what you were wearing and what you did right after.
1: Mm-hmm.
0: I just remember just feeling numb.
1: Yeah.
0: And I remember we were working in a building in Poughkeepsie over near the water, and it was, I think, an 8 to 10 story high building, and we used to go out on the roof to smoke.
1: Nice.
0: And I remember going outside, and after hearing that the planes followed the Hudson River, saying to myself, like, I get chills just thinking about it now.
1: Right.
0: Like, my whole body.
1: That's crazy.
0: But I remember standing up on the roof being like scared.
1: Right.
0: Like, what's happening?
1: I thought, and I think, you know, the Red Dawn of it all.
0: Yeah.
1: And I was in middle school because I had no idea. I was young, 11, 12 years old. And I thought that kind of scene was going to be happening.
0: Tasha said Desert Storm. Stephanie checked in and said the space shuttle disaster. I watched it live from my classroom in school. I remember that as well.
1: Was that like a learning? Everyone was watching it because it was like a big learning thing.
0: Well, there was a teacher on board.
1: Oh,
0: there was a teacher on, I think it was Challenger. There was a teacher on board, and that was a big deal. And a lot of schools wheeled in the TV cart, and you were watching it live. And then the disaster happened. Just tragic.
1: Devastating.
0: National news. Sandy said 9/11. Local news. Kendall Francois.
1: I do remember that.
0: Yeah, that changed to Poughkeepsie. Still to this day is scary.
1: He lived across the street from my pediatrician at the time.
0: Scary.
1: I remember the yellow tape.
0: Yeah.
1: I didn't think about a local story. I was like five or six.
0: 845-454-9770. What's that first story you remember? More of your memories coming up next.
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1: 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Whether you need a new set of tires or work done under the hood, Peter and his team at Tire King and Auto Repair have you covered. Health officials in New York are alerting residents about a rare tick-borne illness. It follows three separate reported cases on Long Island of what's called rabbit fever. Symptoms include high temperatures along with extreme fatigue. Officials say the illness can feel more intense than Lyme disease, and doctors say rabbit fever can be treated with antibiotics, and they encourage anyone who spends time outdoors to perform regular tick checks. More details have been released about the Good Samaritan who tragically lost his life trying to help a teenager following a drunk driving crash at the Palisades Center. The victim has been identified as 43-year-old Griffin Williams of Maybrook. Family members say Williams was a dedicated manager at the Dave & Buster's inside the Palisades Mall, and authorities say Williams stopped to help after hearing an 18-year-old driver crying out from below a steep embankment, but accidentally fell 40 feet to his death over a retaining wall. The teen driver from Carmel was rescued and charged with DWI. And a new study looked into America's preferred sleep temperature. And overall, the ideal temperature at sleep time is, you got to guess?
0: 61.
1: 67 degrees Fahrenheit.
0: Okay.
1: I set mine at 67, and someone recently was like, that's actually insane. So that's the best temperature to sleep at.
0: Right. Even colder for me.
1: It's not that cold. They broke it down by state, and places that like it the coldest are primarily near us in the Northeast. We've just like grown accustomed to sleeping colder, I guess. Massachusetts likes it the most cold at 63 degrees. And on the flip side, Hawaii likes it the warmest at 70 degrees.
0: Yeah, I just feel like sweating when you're sleeping is just not fun. And anything, you know, 65 and up, I'm
1: right.
0: Sweating.
1: They say that women are more inclined than men to complain about overheating in the middle of the night during sleep.
0: Okay.
1: Because I know, I say it out loud to myself and be like, I am sweating. Why am I sweating?
0: Alan, I'm sweating.
1: And he's partially the reason.
0: He's like,
1: sleeps on top of me. It's insane. The Yankees and Mets won. You can get more on these stories through the Wolf Country app.
0: All right, Jess, thank you. Let's get a traffic update.
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0: One last check of traffic this morning. What do you have for us, Tom?
15: 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No major issues on the thruway. We don't see any midday road work setting up yet. 9 and 9W looking good. Inbound at the Mid-Hudson Bridge, okay. LaGrange, Route 55 at Route 82, an accident reported. Westbound 84, a little bit of company out of Newtown into Danbury. Looking good on 684. 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
1: Mix of sun and clouds today with a high around 85. Mostly cloudy tonight with showers possible and a low of 68. Then partly sunny on Thursday with a chance of a thunderstorm and a high near 88. 69 right now in Washingtonville, 72 in Brewster, and we still have those Riley Green tickets to give away.
0: Riley Green's going to be in Connecticut coming up Friday night, August 14th. We're going to do a bit of a Wake It Up with CJ and Jess show. Rewind.
1: Okay.
0: All right, it's coming up just after 9.
1: Let's do it.
0: All right, so make sure you have your phone nearby, possibly the Wolf Country app. All right, we can't access the app, so we're having issues this morning.
1: But you guys can.
0: Make sure you have your phone nearby. Good luck.

0: CJ and Jess show, Riley Green, mustache and belt buckle and all. He'll be at the Meadows Music Theater coming up Friday, August 14th.
1: He's just a beautiful specimen when you put it like that.
0: If you would like to be at that show free on us, a pair of tickets, we're going to do a little Waking Up with CJ and Jess show rewind to the 5 at 7:45.
1: Oh.
0: All right. Details on how to win coming up 5 minutes.

0: and Jess show Wednesday morning, and we have an opportunity for you to win a pair of tickets to see Riley Green on Friday night, August 14th. He is going to be at the Meadows Music Theater in Hartford, Connecticut.
1: Let's attempt to do a 5 at 7:45 rewind.
0: Okay.
1: Now, we played earlier the game show Sweep in the Hudson Valley in the greater Danbury area. We had Rob on the show.
0: Mm-hmm.
1: He played for a $350 jackpot. He did not wind up winning the money, which means we'll have $360 to give away tomorrow. We're going to pick one of the questions. Now, if you missed it, Rob played against me, so I left the studio and you asked him five questions.
0: I asked him five questions. Rob got two out of the five correct. You went 5 for 5.
1: Right, so we're going to pick one of the questions that Jess asked Rob earlier. And, you know, when we played on the air, we gave you the correct answer. First person to call us at 845-454-9770 and give us the answer to this question, we'll win the Riley Green tickets.
0: The question is, former President Barack Obama turned 65 this week. What number president was he?
1: What number president Barack Obama?
0: 845-454-9770.
1: It is a 5 at 745 rewind here on The Wolf.
2: 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Parker McCollum just gave a hilarious update on his one-year-old son, Major, ahead of his second birthday on Saturday. Parker said Major

0: Country Nights tonight will be melatonin free. 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
1: Opa, and we're back. 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

0: the Waking Up with CJ and Jess show. If you missed the news yesterday, Jelly Roll announced that once touring's done on this, I think he's on the last leg of his most recent tour.
1: I think so. He either went to Colorado this weekend or he's going this upcoming weekend.
0: Right. So he is going to pause touring for at least a year or two. If you want to learn more about it, check out the Wolf Country app. And, you know, we'll welcome him back with open arms. Just hopefully he takes time and heals himself. He's been through a lot.
1: A lot.

0: is the Waking Up with CJ and Jess show, and this music may sound familiar. You know, that is the theme for the 5 at 7:45.
1: Playing a little later this morning.
0: Yeah, we played earlier with Rob. He didn't wind up winning the jackpot, but we decided, you know, we got Riley Green tickets to give away.
1: We do.
0: And we're going to do a 5 at 7:45 rewind. We asked the question already on the air. We're looking for someone to call us and correctly answer the question that Rob wound up getting wrong.
1: He didn't get this one right.
0: 845-454-9770. I'll repeat the question here in a second. Let's grab a contestant. Okay. Who's this?
2: Good morning. This is Jill, and I'm calling from LaGrangeville.
0: Appreciate you listening, Jill. How's things this morning?
2: Not bad. How about you guys?
0: Fantastic. Now, you heard our 5 at 7:45 rewind question, right?
2: Sort of.
0: All right. So we asked Rob earlier, what president number is Barack Obama? He answered incorrectly. That's good news for you, because if you answer correctly, we're going to send you to see Riley Green on Friday, August 14th. So what number president is he?
2: 44.
0: 44 is correct.
1: Jill!
0: Yes, Jill.
1: Good job.
0: You have won Riley Green tickets.
2: Awesome. Great. Thank you.
0: Congratulations. The show, again, is coming up Friday night, August 14th. And I think for the rest of the week, we are going to do a little bit of a rewind here and there to give away tickets to see either Riley Green or Thomas Wright out of Bethel Woods. Jill, just hang on a second. We'll get you all set up.
2: Okay, great. Thank you.
0: All right. You're very welcome. Now, the 5 at 7:45 is also back tomorrow morning at 7:45 with a $360 jackpot.
1: That could definitely buy you tickets to see either Riley Green or Thomas Rhett, and maybe have some cash left over for, like, merch.
0: Or car service to and from.
1: Smart.
0: Right?
1: Yeah.
0: Be here tomorrow morning to play the 5 at 7:45. Thanks again to Kingston Fine Jewelry on Boise's Lane in Kingston.
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0: up with CJ and Jess show at 9:45. That'll pretty much do it for us.
1: We are getting out of here.
0: Thank you to everyone that listened this morning, that called in, that texted in. We appreciate you. It means the world to us that you spend a portion of your morning with us because, you know, we understand your time is valuable.
1: Of course.
0: And we try not to waste your time, and we give you numerous chances to win, to call in, to have some fun, and we'll do much of the same tomorrow, as we'll have Thomas Rhett tickets, Riley Green tickets, free admission to the Ulster County Fair, which is now up and running. It opens up actually 10 a.m. this morning.
1: Just a little bit.
0: Later on tonight, Ricochet takes the main stage, and Patty Quinn will be out there broadcasting. I think she's going to get out there around 4.
1: Okay.
0: And she'll be there until 7, and then, of course, Ricochet is included with your paid fare admission.
1: Which is great. I love that entertainment isn't like included in the ticket.
0: And if you are into the rides, you have kids, you want to do the unlimited ride wristbands, I think they start at $20 today and tomorrow. The price goes up, I think, by $10 for Friday, Saturday, and Sunday.
1: Okay.
0: But you can learn more. 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Say hi, give Patty a nice, you know, fist bump and tell her, you know, you love her feet.
1: Sure, because she's been posting a lot of that.
0: Right.
1: Not like that, but
0: right
1: on our social media.
0: Yeah, she's
1: there's
0: a big,
1: a theme.
0: She's a big clog fan.
1: Who doesn't love a good clog? Patty Quinn clog.
0: She's coming up next. Take you through the rest of your Wednesday morning. We will talk to you tomorrow morning, bright and early at 6 a.m. Enjoy the day, everyone.
1: Bye, y'all.
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0: 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All are welcome. 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So make plans to join me, CJ, at Billy Joe's on the Newburgh waterfront. And don't forget to give them a follow on Instagram at Billy Joe's NY, and I'll see you on the dance floor.
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Chevy Silverado, Bailey Zimmerman, part of a big hour of nonstop country. That's right. We are kicking off your Wednesday workday with nothing but country favorites. Lainey Wilson, Max McNown, Zach John King, Luke Bryan, all on the way right now. Tyler Hubbard, 97.7, 97.3, and 105.5.

hope you are headed to your favorite Stewart shop sometime soon and then letting us know why you love Stewart. You can do that through the Wolf Win Stuff tab. It will put you in the running for a $100 Stewart's My Money card. Yep, CJ and Jess talking Stewart shops all week long. And don't forget about some of the goodies. Did you know every Monday in August is Muffin Monday? 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

Chris Stapleton, and you should probably leave as we keep the country music rolling. That's right, nonstop country for a big hour to get you into your Wednesday workday. I've got new music now, Zach John King. It is called Get to Drinkin' on the Wolf.

That is Max McDowell. I'm Patty Quinn. Get out fried pickles and the hot honey. I'm in the mood for a chicken sandwich. It's the Zach Brown Band on The Wolf.

0: Lainey Wilson, 4x4 by you to wrap up a big hour of nonstop country. It's how we start your workday every weekday here on The Wolf. And of course, Chrissy and I also make sure you get 10 in a row every hour as you listen throughout your workday. We greatly appreciate it. And you know who else we appreciate? Our first responders. And we had some great people join us. Rutberg Breslow Personal Injury Law, MHA of Dutchess County, and Mid-Hudson Pump. And they all help us every month celebrate our first responders. In July, we honored the Coldenham Fire District in Walden. You may have heard they had a very devastating fire. The community is still coming together to help them out because, well, they served their community since 1931. And we put them in the spotlight and gave them the $500 gift that we give a first responder every month to use at their fire district. A first responder you know could be our Wolf inductee for August. So nominate someone today. And of course, make sure you catch up on the stories we've got there for you on the Wolf Den Hero tab. Coming up, we've got Jelly Roll plus music from Jake Owen and that girl Stella Lefty and her big hit Boston. All coming up on The Wolf.
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Luke Combs with Sleepless in a Hotel Room. On the station that's home to Waking Up with CJ and Jess, they're back tomorrow morning bright and early, 6 a.m., with your first chance to win with their early morning brain stimulator. It's Sam Hunt now on The Wolf.

Morgan Wallens, don't we? And the Ulster County Fair officially open. The Rides and Midway officially open too. Day 2 of the Ulster County Fair. Looking forward to seeing you out there this afternoon with the Wolf.

Let's not call it work from 9 to 5 while you're streaming your favorite country songs on the job with your Wolf mobile app. We'll call it monetarily enhanced music therapy.

Her name is Stella Lefty. Lefty, of course, little nickname for her last name, which I'm assuming happened because, well, people just didn't pronounce it right. Do you have one of those last names that people don't pronounce well? Yeah, my maiden name was pretty easy to pronounce, but I don't tell it to people because people used to make fun of me. And I've outgrown that humor, and I'll leave it at that. Speaking of humor, sometimes the useless fact of the day with CJ is funny. Yeah, because it's so useless. You're like, really? Why would I ever need to know that? That's what it's all about. And bat control specialists of the Hudson Valley who have bat removal and bat proofing that's humane, professional, and responsive. Each morning at 7:30, make sure you get this little nugget of information that you can carry with you throughout the day and share with friends and coworkers. So don't miss it tomorrow morning again at 7:30, CJ's Useless Fact of the Day.

0: Hey, folks, it's CJ from the Waking Up with CJ and Jess show. 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
1: 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Sunny today, 84 your high. Overnight, we could be seeing some showers and thunderstorms roll through. Got a low of 69. Tomorrow, isolated showers, maybe a thunderstorm, a high of 88. 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

I ain't saying that is Jordan Davis. I'm Patty Quinn, and I probably say this to you every day. But I want you to remember that Jason Aldean is in town again. A lot of you enjoyed him at Bethel Woods. Well, now it's time to see him in Hartford at the Meadows Music Theater, September 12th. And we've got your chance to win tickets on the Wolf Country app. Check out that Win Stuff tag. We're still

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1: Join us Thursday for our weekly vent sesh. That's right. Whatever's bothering you this week, we want to hear all about it. You vent to us, get it off your chest, and maybe win tickets to see Thomas Rhett out at Bethel Woods. Let the complaining begin Thursday morning on The Wolf.

die a happy man. That is Thomas Rhett. Now, he's going to be at Bethel Woods on August 14th. And tomorrow morning, Waking Up with CJ and Jess are coming back with another chance for you to win your way into the show. Don't miss that.

0: drunk. And it will most likely be in the top 30 again this week with Lon Helton and Country Countdown USA on Sunday morning at 8 a.m. That's when we bring you the 30 biggest country songs of the week. And Lon always has a really cool co-host. And I know we're talking this week all about the Ulster County Fair. By the way, they are open today on Libertyville Road in New Paltz. But I don't want you to forget that the Dutchess County Fair is coming up quick, too. And opening night of the Dutchess County Fair, Chase Matthew is going to be at the grandstand. And you can order up your tickets now with your fair admission to see Chase through DutchessCountyFair.com. And here's the deal. Chase Matthew is Country Countdown USA's co-host this weekend. That worked out great, didn't it? So you'll have all the up-to-date information you need about Chase if you're tuned in Sunday morning, 8 a.m., right here to The Wolf. 10 in a row, kicking off with Megan Maroney right after this.
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are going to be at the Ulster County Fair on the JSP stage. Remember, you get that entertainment with the price of your fair admission, just like you do tonight when I'll be out at the fair with the Wolf for Ricochet. I know, it's going to be a big show. We'll see you there. It's Lainey Wilson now.

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1: Josh Ross getting us into the lunch hour. Yep. And maybe you should think about heading to your local favorite farm market for lunch today. 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We're the Wolf.

woman. So you want to see Luke Bryan in concert when he hits SPAC later this month? You can win a pair of tickets. Check out the Wolf Win Stuff tab. Here's Luke, and that's My Kind of Night on the Wolf.

Taylor Swift, I Knew It, I Knew Ya. I'm Patty Quinn, and I don't know if you know this or not, so I'm going to share it with you. Evan Paul tonight is taking you to Nashville. No luggage required. He does it every weeknight at 7 with the Taste of Country crew. And tonight he's going to be talking to John Party. He's also talking with Stella Lefty. He's got Kenny Chesney. And also, he'll get you more on how you could be scoring that $500 prepaid Visa gift card. We're calling it Hall Pass Cash, thinking you might need to spend it on school supplies, but hey, you might be spending it on early fall vacation getaway weekends instead, right? We're not going to judge. And don't forget, Friday night.

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3: 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We've got a partly cloudy today, sun 84. We've got maybe showers, even a stray thunderstorm rolling in overnight, a low of 69. Isolated showers and thunderstorms possible on your Thursday with a high of 88. Get breaking news and weather updates with the Wolf Country app.

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1: We've complained about AI before, but I just saw that there's a new trend that people are using AI to have text message conversations with each other. If you found out someone was using AI to talk to you, would you be offended, turned off? We'll get more into it Thursday morning right here on The Wolf.

Patty Quinn. So it is happening August 15th and 16th at Robibaro Winery in New Paltz. And you could be there simply by playing along on the Wolf Country app. Stick around for how you can win tickets to the Seafood and Wine Festival. Coming up right after Ella and Morgan on

0: and Morgan Wallen. I'm Patty Quinn. So if you love seafood, you love wine, you love hanging out with your friends, the place you want to be on August 15th and or 16th is the annual Seafood and Wine Festival at Ribeiro Winery in New Paltz. And you could be there with a pair of tickets from us. There's live music, local vendors, of course, the view of the Shawangunks right there. It's so fantastic and so delicious. So how can you get in on winning these tickets? Open up the Wolf Country app, find that app chat, and here is your word today to put you in the running. Yep, you just simply send us back the word I'm about to give you through the app chat. We'll put you in the running, and who knows? Bex or Trevor or myself could be reaching out to you saying, you're the big winner. So what is today's word? It would be clam, C-L-A-M, clam. I personally like them stuffed. Some people like them, you know, casino, right? Or some other way, steamed. No, I need all the breading and the stuffing and the good stuff. Yes. So clam, that is the word you should be using right now on the Wolf Country app. And we'll put you in the running for a pair of tickets to the Seafood and Wine Festival. On the way, we kick off 10 in a row with Jordan Davis next on the Wolf.
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Dogs and Be By You. Part of 10 in a Row. That's right. We're the station that brings you 10 in a Row every hour while you're working. We're the Wolf. I've got Cody Johnson until you can. And on the way at 1:40, another chance for you to win your way into the Ulster County Fair. Yep. We've got the early morning brain stimulator question and answer on the way. You can

Jason Aldean on the Wolf. I'm Patty Quinn, and I hope you'll be joining me at the Ulster County Fair today out on Libertyville Road in New Falls. I'll be out there from 4 to 7. We've got Ricochet on the JSP stage. Remember, you get that show with the price of your fair admission, along with some other great stuff. We'll see you out there. Rodney Atkins.

0: kid myself, John Morgan on The Wolf. I'm Patty Quinn. So tomorrow morning, the game everyone loves to play, the 5 at 7:45, thanks to Kingston Fine Jewelry. Boyce's Lane in Kingston online, kingstonfinejewelry.com. It's back. The jackpot is $360. Hopefully you will get to play and win. But listen, if you're not the person who gets to play, you definitely want to be listening anyway. Here's why. I found out today that they kind of did a one-off and somebody won a pair of tickets to see Riley Green. Yeah, so keep listening tomorrow morning. Even if you don't get in on the $360, you may have an opportunity to get in on some really cool concert tickets because CJ and Jess have Riley Green tickets and Thomas Rhett tickets all this week. Just another reason to be tuned in for the 5 at 7:45 here on The Wolf. A weather check and Lainey Wilson on the way on The Wolf.
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9: Sun and clouds, 84 today. Shower, thunderstorm possible later this evening. Looking at a low of 68. Isolated showers, possibly a thunderstorm.

early tomorrow. Thursday's high 88. Then we're looking at clouds overnight Thursday with a low of 71. Maybe a stray thunderstorm. You need breaking news, weather updates? 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It's free.

Brandi Wilson and a summer favorite, Watermelon Moonshine. I'm Patty Quinn. Coming up in 10 minutes, I've got your early morning brain stimulator question and answer so you can win your way into the Ulster County Fair right now. Bailey Zimmerman with Chevy Silverado on 97.7, 97.3, and 105.5. 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
1: 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That's right. Whatever's bothering you this week, we want to hear all about it. You vent to us, get it off your chest, and maybe win tickets to see Thomas Rhett out at Bethel Woods. Let the complaining begin Thursday morning on The Wolf.

Kenny Chesney's Get Along. And hey, if you want to do something while you're waiting for me to get you the early morning brain stimulator question and answer, head to the Wolf Country app. Let us know why you love Stewart's. And that'll put you in the running for a Stewart Shop $100 My Money Card. That sounds yum, doesn't it? You're going to spend it all on ice cream? Here's Ella Langley on the Wolf.

0: Loving Life Again. That is Ella Langley on The Wolf. So tomorrow morning, the early morning brain stimulator, 6 a.m., is your first chance to win with The Wolf. And all this week, you are winning your way in to the Ulster County Fair. So what is tomorrow's question? Well, in the world, someone opens one of these every 4 seconds. And I can't even believe this is still true. Maybe in the 70s or the 80s, but this is still happening. And I say that even though I know that this item is popular, even in the United States. Apparently, there are, culinary expertise recipes made with this food item in Hawaii, with this particular item that apparently in the world, someone opens every 4 seconds. Now, you might be thinking olives, pickles, bottle of wine, beer. Nope. Can of Spam. Think about that. There is a can of Spam being opened every 4 seconds all around the world. Don't you wish you had invented Spam, the meat in a can? Yeah, I thought so. Can of Spam, the answer you need to be a winner tomorrow morning and be on your way to the Ulster County Fair. 10 in a row kicks off with Jelly Roll right after this on The Wolf.
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97.7, 97.3, and 105.5 with the Wolf. It's part of 10 in a row. That's right. Chrissy and I make sure you get 10 in a row every hour while you're working. Thank you for choosing the Wolf on the desk and the dashboard. Here's Zach Topp.

number one for new country in the Hudson Valley and Danbury. The Wolf is tracking your favorite country hits through four states, 10 counties, and the world on the Wolf app. We are everywhere you go. 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

0: Yes, Thomas Rhett, August 14th at Bethel Woods. And tomorrow morning, waking up with CJ and Jess, we'll have another chance for you to win your way in. You found the wolf. And this is Jordan Davis, part of 10 in a row. Turn it up.
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Kelly's huge, record-breaking, biggest hit. Not necessarily of her career, because I have a feeling Ella's just going to keep turning them out. That's Choosing Texas. I'm Patty Quinn. Thank you for choosing the Wolf while you work. We are going to make sure you have everything you need to know when it comes going to the Ulster County Fair today. Thanks to Ulster Savings Bank, Rutland Wrestler, Personal Injury Law, and our friends at MHA of Dutchess County. Tonight, Ricochet taking the JSP stage. Don't miss the show with the Wolf.

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0: George Burge with that one. That is Ride, Ride, Ride. And if you want to take a ride to Atlantic City Friday night, George is actually performing at the Hard Rock Casino and Resort. And then we don't see him again up here in the Northeast until October 8th when he brings his Cowboy Songs tour to Boston, Mass. And he's also got a show on the 9th in Allentown, Pennsylvania. And of course, if you want to find out who's in town, make sure you're listening to Waking Up with CJ and Jess, because they're always giving you a chance to win tickets. 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
1: 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Sun and clouds, mid-80s today. Overnight showers, thunderstorms, possible low of 68. We could see an isolated shower or early morning thunderstorm tomorrow. 88 your high on Thursday. 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

person's heart like a truck. I'm Patty Quinn. Getting ready to turn you over to Chrissy in about 30 minutes. And today she's going to be talking about something I absolutely, you will not get me to talk about it. I'm going to find out what it is. Stick around. Right now, Morgan Wallen.

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1: We've complained about AI before, but I just saw that there's a new trend that people are using AI to have text message conversations with each other. If you found out someone was using AI to talk to you, would you be offended, turned off? We'll get more into it Thursday morning right here on The Wolf.

Chris Young. I'm coming over. I'm Patty Quinn. And Lauren Alena is actually coming to Taste of Country Nights Friday night. She is going to be Evan Paul's co-host. And I have it on good authority. They're going to be talking about this tune right here. Yep. It's her and Chase Matthew with All My Exes on the Wolf.

0: exes. It is Lorna Lena and the guy who's going to be opening night at the Dutchess County Fair, Chase Matthew. And Lorna Lena will be co-hosting Taste of Country Nights this Friday night with Evan Paul, talking about that song and more. So make sure you are tuned in for that. And you're going to want to stay tuned in this afternoon for Chrissy. She has pulled an interesting topic off the shelf. Apparently today is International Clown Day. Now listen, I just want to be right out there. I know there are a couple people listening who could be a clown. And I don't personally have anything against clowns, but I am one of those people with an irrational fear of them. And it's not because of the movies. I just don't get clowns. Never did as a kid either. I think it's just one of those things. Some people are afraid of spiders. Some people don't like clowns. There you go. I'm one of them. But this got her thinking, being that it's International Clown Day, about irrational fears. That thing that you fear that just other people go, come on, really? And feel free to chime in on that through the Wolf Country app and our app chat. Plus, she'll get you more on that Hall Pass cash, your chance to grab up that $500 Visa gift card. I'm going to kick off Chrissy's first 10 in a row with Max McNown next on The Wolf.
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10: Time to play 10 in a row while you're at work with the Wolf.

with her Mutt Nation. That is Mama's Broken Heart. I'm Patty Quinn. Heading out, Chrissy is in next. I'll be back with you tomorrow morning at 10 a.m. After waking up with CJ and Jess, I'm on my way to the Ulster County Fair, and I hope you are too. We've got Ricochet on the stage tonight at 7:30, leaving me with the guy who will be at SPAC August 20th.

0: Hey, it's Chrissy. I hope you're having a great day. We play the most country to get you through your workday. Thanks for hanging out with me. Here's Some Girls.
1: Pictures on her phone, and tears in her eyes. Waterproof makeup ain't made for a breakup. On a Saturday night, then I say, how you been? Good, how about you? Funny how seeing you once after a few months gets you like that. Right

0: That's Kenny Chesney's 60-second top 10 country hit. That's Carry On. Hey, it's Chrissy. Today is International Clown Day, and it got me thinking of how many people I know have an irrational fear of clowns. My one friend is even afraid of Ronald McDonald. I'm not kidding. So what's your silly irrational fear? Don't be shy. We won't judge. Just let me know on our app. On the way, FGL, Old Dominion, and Stella Lefty.
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13: Sun breaks and sunshine today. A high of 85. An isolated shower or thunderstorm possible as we head into the overnight. A low of 68. Stray shower or thunderstorm possible tomorrow afternoon. We've got humid on Thursday, again with a high around 89. Stray showers and thunderstorms are in the forecast Thursday overnight as well, with a low of 67. 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You want to know the next time you can win with the Wolf? 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

these are good. Thanks for sharing your silly, irrational fears on our app. Ashley said her irrational fear is when her ceiling fan is on too fast, she feels like it's going to come crashing down. Oh my God, me too. I never turn it up that high.

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1: Join us Thursday for our weekly vent sesh. That's right. Whatever's bothering you this week, we want to hear all about it. You vent to us, get it off your chest, and maybe win tickets to see Thomas Rhett out at Bethel Woods. Let the complaining begin Thursday morning on The Wolf.

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Hey, it's Chrissy, and if you want to make a request or chime in on your silly, irrational fear, you can hit me up right now on our app.

0: 97.3 and 105.5. We're the Wolf. It's Patty Quinn inviting you to join the Wolf crew. Bex and I out at the Ulster County Fair today and hoping you will not only come by the Wolf tent to get in on some really cool winning and a little bit of swag from our friends at Mental Health America of Dutchess County. We've got a big show coming up October 6th with local favorite Ian Flanagan. Plus, we've got Ulster Savings and Rutberg Breslow Personal Injury Law hanging out with us and giving you a chance to go to Bethel Woods to see the Outlaw Music Festival. 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And of course, tonight, we are looking forward to the entertainment on the JSP stage. 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And tonight, it's Ricochet. 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

It's International Clown Day, and many people are afraid of clowns. So I want to know, what's your silly, irrational fear? Tanya said on her app, if she's alone at night, she always has to check under her bed and behind the shower curtain before she goes to bed. Same, Tanya, same. Here's Dirks.

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It's Chrissy. We play the most new country. On the way, Ella and Morgan, Taylor Swift's latest, the new one from Lainey Wilson, and Luke Combs, too. Here's Dylan Scott.

0: it is from Lainey Wilson, Phone Keys Wallet. I'm Chrissy asking you your silly irrational fears on this clown day. It is. So many of my friends have irrational fears of clowns. I think it's the makeup. I really do. Because I'm not fond of them, but I'm not afraid of them either. Cindy messaged us on the app and she's afraid of those drink cup holders from fast food places. They're like cardboardish. She said those. She doesn't know why, but she hates them and can't be near them. That is super specific, Cindy. Thanks for sharing. On the way, Chris Stapleton and Kenny Chesney.
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20: 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We could see an isolated shower or thunderstorm overnight tonight. Got a low of 68. Tomorrow, stray shower or thunderstorm in the afternoon. Thursday's high 88. Thursday overnight, a low of 69 with stray showers possible. Get breaking news and weather updates with the Wolf Country app.

It's Chrissy asking for your silly irrational fears. Bill said that he's afraid of being bit by a shark. He said it's so bad that he won't even swim in a lake. All right, legit though. Here's Dan and Shay.

0: 97.7, 97.3, and 105.5. We are the Wolf. We are in the month of August, and before you know it, back to school will be here. Now, I'm sorry if that ruins your day if you're a teacher now enjoying summer break, but it looks like the start of the new school year will mark the beginning of a new chapter at the Roy C. Ketchum High School in Wappingers Falls. They're obviously in the Wappingers Central School District, and if you have kids that have gone through high school at Ketchum in the last decade or so, you know the name Dave Sipe. Sipe, the longtime Ketchum principal, has announced that his final day as principal had arrived. The all-in Sipe shared an emotional farewell message last week with students, parents, faculty, and staff. He thanked the community for its support through his time as principal. He said, and I quote, "Ketchum is a very special place to me, and I will miss you all dearly." If you want to read the full message, I have it for you. It's on our website, the Wolf Country app. Plus, Ketchum did release the name of the interim principal, which will take over for Sipe. There's no word as to why Sipe wound up leaving, but I know both of my youngest kids, Juliana, graduated from Ketchum. My son Jack actually goes to Ketchum. We are going to miss Sipe. His energy was infectious.
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3: 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We're the Wolf. It's Patty Quinn checking in from day two of the Ulster County Fair. And you're invited to join us out here. Don't forget, your admission, just $15, gets you into the fair, gets you all kinds of exhibitors and vendors, and tonight's JSP Stage Entertainment, which is Ricochet. And on top of that, you have an opportunity to stop here and see us, thanks to Ulster Savings Bank, Rutberg Breslow Personal Injury Law, and our friends at MHA of Dutchess County. We've got a big concert coming their way October 6th, which we can't wait to tell you about. And you cannot believe the stuff we have for you to enter and win, including tickets to the Outlaw Music Festival at Bethel Woods. And how would you like a vacation? We've got a $2,000 travel voucher you can sign up to win. So come on by. Bex and I are here. You can't miss us. And we are hoping that you have time to stop and see the Wolf Tent while you are busy enjoying all there is to see at the fair. Don't forget to get that unlimited ride wristband too, because when the kids get here and you get here, you are going to want to get on all the fantastic rides they have, including New York's tallest traveling Ferris wheel. It's Patty Quinn broadcasting from the Ulster County Fair, Libertyville Road in New Paltz, for the Wolf.
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3: Time now to take a look at what's happening on the roads. We've got a Wolf traffic update.
5: Overall, not doing too badly on the roads. We're sponsored by Staples. First up, we've got 84 westbound. Looking good through Putnam and Dutchess County. Slowdowns exit 39 to exit 36. Eastbound traffic delays of an extra 2 minutes moving into Super 7 in Danbury. Fine across both Kingston-Rhinecliff Bridge and the Mid-Hudson Bridge, both directions. Some delays on 9G southbound in Rhinebeck with an accident off on the shoulder by 199. All right, it's officially the most wonderful time of the year at Staples. They've got back-to-school supplies as low as 25 cents. 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Staples, that was easy. I'm John Grimmeyer on The Wolf.
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quick stop, midnight tea, Top Jack in her cherry coat town. 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Yellow dog school bus, kick

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Back to school time. Hey, it's Chrissy. Thanks for having us on while you're working. Before you know it, the kids will be back in school, and you'll have to get all those school supplies, the new sneakers, clothes, too. 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

0: to Drive Home with me, Chrissy. On the way, Morgan Wallen, Tyler Hubbard, and more of your silly, irrational fears. Here's Jason Aldean.
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0: That's the latest from Morgan Wallen. Been by now. Hey, it's Chrissy. Thanks for letting me ride shotgun with you. We're talking about silly, irrational fears. Stacy told me that she never uses her phone at the gas pump because she heard once that it could explode. John told us on our app that he can't walk over street grates because he knows they'll give way if he does. And you can keep telling me your silly, irrational fears on our app.
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19: 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We're the Wolf. I'm Patty Quinn. And we are spending the evening at the Ulster County Fair. I hope you're planning on joining us here tonight. We are so looking forward to seeing the band that is going to be on stage. JSP Stage tonight has Ricochet, and you get that show at 7:30 with the price of your fair admission. And you know what else you get to enjoy at the fair? Every year, fan favorites come on back to make sure that you don't miss out on the fun. Robinson's Racing Pigs and Paddling Porkers are back this year. Plus, they've got an aquatic aerobatic show you're not going to want to miss. One of my favorites, the Chainsaw Carver, is here again this year. And there's Disconnect Canines, which you've got to check out. And apparently, there's fireworks. Yeah, tonight at dusk. So there's going to be a lot of reasons for you to get to the Ulster County Fair. Not just today, but every day. The fair runs through Sunday. We're going to be here giving you chances to get on all kinds of winning, including the latest round of ACW. That's right. If you've got wrestling fans in the family, make sure you stop by the Wolf Tent. Get yourself registered. We've also...

0: got tickets for Thomas Rhett at Bethel Woods. He'll be here August 14th. And how would you like to have $2,000 to go where you want? Yep, we've got a travel voucher up for grabs. 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We've got a big concert coming October 6th, which we can tell you about here at the Wolf Tent. All making it possible for us to be here and give you things that you can take with you as you head around the fair. So make sure you stop by. You can't miss us. We are right next to the JSP stage. Looking forward to that entertainment tonight with Ricochet, which you do get with the price of your fair admission. It's Patty Quinn for The Wolf.
1: 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Parker McCollum just gave a hilarious update on his one-year-old son, Major, ahead of his second birthday on Saturday. 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And Taste of Country Nights tonight will be melatonin free. 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
0: 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Isolated shower or thunderstorm tonight overnight as we go down to 68. Showers, possibly a thunderstorm tomorrow afternoon. Thursday's high around 87. And then we're looking at showers and maybe a stray thunderstorm Thursday overnight with a low of 69. Get breaking news and weather updates with the Wolf Country app.
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3: 84 still not looking too bad. 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Get in the zone. Westbound traffic slowdowns are still just moving after the Newburgh Beacon Bridge into the New York State Thruway from 9W. Eastbound delays are just a couple of minutes extra in the Super 7 in Danbury. 44 eastbound is a half mile to stop go approaching the Mid-Hudson Bridge. Good across the span both ways. Across the Kingston-Rhinecliff Bridge in both directions as well. Seeing a lot of slow traffic moving along 9 in Spack and Kill out towards Spack and Kill Road. Looks like they had an accident recently cleared from that area. Kind of going down at Willow Lane and Clinton Corners. A stall on the shoulder. 9G and Rhinebeck is moving slowly southbound. There was an accident at 199, which has been cleared. 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

Well, this song isn't going anywhere. In fact, Choosin' Texas now has the record for the longest hit by a female artist being number one on the Billboard Hot 100. She passes Whitney Houston's I Will Always Love You and Mariah Carey's We Belong Together. Here she is. It's Ella Langley.

0: 12. What's up? It's Jess from the Waking Up with CJ and Jess show. And I've been really zeroing in on all things Ogtober as people get ready for Halloween and October in August. I'm talking pumpkin spice. We got that up for you on the website and the Wolf Country app. And now talking more Halloween with Spirit Halloween. They are getting ready to open up all of their stores across the United States. I know they opened up their flagship store over the weekend back on Saturday. The flagship store is in Egg Harbor Township in New Jersey. And there are 10 locations here in the Hudson Valley and Greater Danbury area that you can start visiting soon. A lot of them are opening up a little later on this month and then into September. But in Poughkeepsie, we are going to have two new Spirit Halloween locations because the former locations have been occupied by different businesses. So this time around, Spirit Halloween in Poughkeepsie is going to be at the former Rite Aid across from Marist University. And then the other location is going to be at the Poughkeepsie Galleria at the old Sears location. So if you want to learn more about it and check out all the 10 other locations here in the Hudson Valley and Greater Danbury area where you can visit Spirit Halloween for Halloween season 2026, the links are up on the website and the Wolf Country app.
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12: 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We're the Wilfitts, Patty Quinn. With you from the Ulster County Fair, Libertyville Road in New Paltz. The fair tonight has all kinds of fun and entertainment. If you haven't gotten here yet, you've missed some stuff, but you still got time to catch things like the Aqua Live Spectacular. These are all things you get with the price of your fair admission. The racing pigs go off at 6:30. The draft horse pull, the heavyweight division, is at 7. Plus the Masters of the Chainsaw. They've got a chainsaw carver. And the Disconnect Canines. You definitely don't want to miss them. At 8 o'clock tonight on the stage, we've got Ricochet. Yep, Ricochet will be right here, and you get that big show on the JSP stage for the price of your fair admission. I also want to take an opportunity to remind you, you should come hungry because there's delicious things to enjoy, and you definitely want to make sure you check in on the 4-H milkshakes and see what they've got up for grabs for dinner tonight. You'll be supporting the 4-H when you do. And we're here all week giving you great opportunities. For instance, you could win tickets to see Thomas Rhett. That's right, at Bethel Woods, August 14th. We've also got a $200 travel voucher you could sign up to win. And you don't want to miss out on an opportunity to get tickets to ACW Wrestling. So all of that and more, we're going to be broadcasting until about 7 o'clock. Come by the Wolf Tent, say hi, and get in on some winning with the Wolf.
0: 10 more country songs played back to back. We are the Wolf.

Hey, it's Chrissy. We play the most country. On the way, Riley Green, Thomas Rhett, and the latest from Jason Aldean. Right now, it's Scotty McCreary.

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We'll share more of those in two songs. Here's Grammy Award-winning song, Amen.

0: That's Zach Top in South of Sanity. Hey, it's Chrissy. We're sharing your silly, irrational fears. Here are a few more that I feel are legit. Dave said that when he's camping and has to use the outhouse, he is terrified that something is going to bite him in his behind. I think that's a real one, Dave. Justin is afraid to stick his hand in the garbage disposal, even if it's off. Same, Justin. I feel the same way. We're coming right back.
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2: 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We're the Wolf. It's Patty Quinn. And I am hanging out with Bex at the Ulster County Fair. And you still have time to get here and get in on all kinds of fun. Your fair admission includes great stuff, including tonight's show on the JSP stage. Ricochet is here for a big show. We've got a lot of other great stuff happening. The draft horse pull, heavyweight division happening tonight at 7. Masters of the Chainsaw also has a show at 7. And Disconnected Canines. We've got all kinds of fun stuff happening. And we want to make sure that you take advantage of the fantastic rides they have here. New York's tallest traveling Ferris wheel. That's right. You're going to get it here at the Ulster County Fair. Get your ride wristband. And I suggest you do the unlimited ride wristband, because that means you can ride the Ferris wheel and all the rides as many times as you want. And I understand they have a new ride here this year that you do not want to miss. It's an AI ride, which apparently involves goggles and some spinning and some excitement. Don't let me tell you about it. Come out here and try it for yourself. And tonight, if you come out to the fair, you're also going to get to enjoy fireworks at 9:30. So lots to be had. Your admission ticket is just $15. And again, it does include your entertainment on the JSP stage. And come hungry, because there's great fair food here. And the 4-H kids are certainly hoping you want to fill up on a 4-H milkshake. It's Patty Quinn from the Ulster County Fair, Libertyville Road in New Paltz, for The Wolf. 97.7, 97.3,
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2: Showers possible later this evening through the overnight as we go to 68. Stray shower, thunderstorm possible tomorrow afternoon. Thursday, 88 and yes, humid. And then Thursday overnight, stray showers, maybe a thunderstorm, a low of 69. 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

It's a drive home with Chrissy. I want to shout out Paul, who checked in on the app. He wanted to hear Think As You Drunk. He said his brother Dan is Riley Green in this video. He always thinks he's good at a lot of things when he's been drinking. That's funny. Here you go, Paul.

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1: We've complained about AI before, but I just saw that there's a new trend that people are using AI to have text message conversations with each other. If you found out someone was using AI to talk to you, would you be offended, turned off? We'll get more into it Thursday morning right here on The Wolf.

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Hey, it's Chrissy. Jessica told me on her app that every time she uses self-checkout, she feels like she's going to be arrested because of that camera that watches her like a hawk. I hate that, too. This guy's irrational fear is spiders, even though he's a big outdoorsman. It's Jason Aldean.

0: 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We're the Wolf, and another opportunity tomorrow morning to let CJ and Jess know what you love about your local area Stewart's shop. 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
0: 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It's the Wolf, Patty Quinn, at the Ulster County Fair. And, of course, a big reminder that tonight, Ricochet is in town. I know, you're already singing Daddy's Money, right? They are here. They are on the JSP stage at 8, and you get that show with the price of your fair admission. And there's so much else you can enjoy here at the fair. As a matter of fact, you still have time if you're on your way to catch the draft horse pull, the Masters of Chainsaw. The Carver goes off at 7 o'clock. Also, Disconnected Canines, so much fun. And the 4-H Swine Show is happening. Let me tell you, I just took a walk through the 4-H barn. Of course, you got to go over there and grab yourself up one of those delicious milkshakes and support the 4-H. But you need to see the amazing projects that they've done. And I'm actually going to upload some video to our social platforms of some of the vegetables I saw that were grown. They look delicious, but they're not to be eaten because they are part of an award. So, again, the Racing Pigs are with us, and that show goes off at 8:30. Right before tonight at 9:30, you can enjoy fireworks. And the Wolf is going to be with you all week at the Ulster County Fair. We're in our favorite spot right near the Ulster County Sheriff's, where, yes, they've got the dive tank again this year, and you get to play tic-tac-toe with the diver. We're right next to the JSP stage, and we've got your chance to win tickets to see Thomas Rhett go to ACW Wrestling, and we've even got a $2,000 travel voucher you can win. And we want to thank our sponsors this week, Ulster Savings Bank, Rutberg Breslow Personal Injury Law, and our friends at MHA of Dutchess County. You've got a big concert coming October 6th with Craig Morgan and local favorite Ian Flanagan. So come out, find out about more about that show in October, and find out more about what's here at the Ulster County Fair. We'll get you what you need to know at the Wolf Tent. It's Patty Quinn for the Wolf.
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threat after all the bars are closed on Taste of Country Nights with Evan Paul. Whew, I didn't think I was going to make it in time tonight. My three-year-old had t-ball practice, ran a little bit late, but I'm here. I got Kane Brown with Woman coming up. Luke Bryan's on the way. Here's Morgan Wallen on Taste of Country Nights. Girl, I-

Kane Brown there with Woman on Taste of Country Nights. Man, I wish I could write a song to my wife like that. Maybe she would like me more. It's Evan Paul. Here's Max McNown. It's called Better Me For You. Love.

0: New country there from Luke Bryan. That one's called Country and She Knows It on Taste of Country Nights. I'll tell you what Luke Bryan is great at, obviously, besides being an artist. He's great at releasing summer songs in the summer. He's always done that. He always will. It's Evan Paul. And speaking of the summer, I know school's about to go back. Kids are about to go back to school. And it's about to get a little crazy if it hasn't already for you as you go shopping to get the kids back to school. Everything costs a lot of money. The average person's going to spend about $200 or $300 on their kid just to get them back to school with the supplies that the school is asking them to bring. So, with all that being said, how about a free $500 prepaid Visa gift card called Hall Pass Cash? 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

0: hanging out with John Party on Taste of Country Nights. Tell me, man, how do you keep your songs that people send to you that you're going to either record or you might throw away? How do you organize it? Like through Dropbox?
1: I don't know. The Dropbox thing's so annoying. I'd rather have a CD and then like tell them, I don't like this one. Let's burn this one. But usually I have a folder of like just songs, but I don't even do that. Like I just search for them on the email. I don't know. Keeps it fresh.
0: I like that. Do you flag emails or do you?
1: No.
0: What's the John Party email address look like? Like what's coming in? Are you getting spam or are you getting
1: lots of, there's so much spam. And I mean, everybody wants your email address these days. Like, yeah, like something important, like something, oh, I bought a refrigerator for Home Depot. I'm going to need that email. How about you just send the refrigerator to his address? No, we going to need that email so I can send you stuff that comes into Home Depot.
0: So your email's just all day, yeah, probably.
1: Anything you sign up with that is important on the internet, they want your email.
0: Tractor Supplies got your email?

Angela Langley with Morgan Wallen there with I Can't Love You Anymore on Taste of Country Nights. I gotta think, you know, songs like this for Keith Urban going through his divorce. When he hears these on the radio, it's gotta sting, man, but we still love hearing them. Somebody Like You on Taste of Country Nights.

Cole says after this year, he's going to take a year or two off of touring to help heal himself. Dude does a good job of healing everybody else. He deserves that time to get himself in check. Here's Jelly Roll's new one called Hands Up on Taste of Country Nights.

0: New country from Jelly Roll, the jelly one. That one's called Hands Up, a taste of country nights. Speaking of hands up, this woman at Kentucky Fried Chicken, KFC, got crazy in Kentucky. She's facing charges because police say she pulled a rifle on the fast food worker because they were taking too long to make her order. She was at the drive-thru in Lexington. She exchanged words with the staff, drove to the parking lot, opened her trunk, pulled out an AR-15, and pointed it at the employee before driving off. Police were able to get the security footage, and the employee identified the woman in a police lineup. I didn't still think they did those. The only way that that is acceptable is if it's during a time where KFC has brought back their potato wedges, because those are so good. I'm just kidding. Hang on, Kenny Chesney's got a brand new track called Carry On. I'm going to get to that one next on Taste of Country Nights. Don't move.
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